0: Yeah?
1: Very good.
0: Okay. So then I would say let's have now a little bit of break and afterwards we will start to speak about these three types of karmas then.
1: Budeme mít přestávku a pak budeme mluvit o těch třech typách karmy.
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If you would like to know more in detail, then of course you should read this, our chakra book, Hidden Powers in Humans. But I will tell only the glimpse of it. Our consciousness or ourself, the Atma, is one with the Supreme, the Cosmic, the God, which has no form, no name, no form, but He sees us, He knows everything. Each and every creature is created by one God, and the light of that Supreme is in each and every entity. It is said in the creation there are 8.4 million different kinds of creatures created by one God. Among them, one is the human. We are talking now about humans. The human body, which is also can divide in other creatures. Anamaya kosha, manomaya kosha, pranamaya kosha, Vijnanamaya Kosha and Anandamaya Kosha. Kosha means the quarters, or kosha means the body. The body is divided in five. The body of the nourishment, physical body. Body of the energy, prana body. The mental body, Manomaya Kosha. The intellectual body, that's called Jnana Kosha, Vijnanamaya Kosha. And the Anandamaya Kosha, the body of the cause, that means the causal body, or body of the joy. Within this, all five bodies is like one after other layer of the onion. With this, there are many other functions. Mind and intellect is already spoken. We have different levels of the consciousness, different level of the energies, our soul and ourself. Human body have got immense of potentiality, immense of energy, immense of miracles, all is dormanted. And the chakras are those centers where our abilities is hidden. God gave everything. We should know how to know, how to awake, or activate.
and how to utilize. The human body have got 72,000 nerves, and each nerve is carrying the energy and the consciousness. Out of 72,000 nerves, there are few which is very important. One is called Vajranadi. Vajra means the strong, iron strong. That is responsible for our immunity in the body. When you practice Khatu Pranam, that time you are activating the Vajranadi, and that Vajranadi is responsible to supply the energy in the body, or what we call immunities. That nadi begins from the between toes, the big toe and second toe, coming up through the legs and meeting at the end of the spinal column. These Vajra nadis is passing through both legs. Another very important nadis is called Ida Pingala Sushumna. The moon system in the body, the sun system, and consciousness. Moon is the lord of the mind. Moon is always changing. Similarly, our mind is always changing. The principle of the mind is moon. And moon represents water. And water is emotion. That emotion is the waves. Similarly, in our body, there's nearly 80% liquid that represents the water. And then another one is called the fire, the sun, that's called Pingala Nadi. Nadi means the nerve. This Pingala Nadi keeps us alert, awakened, and responsible what should happen in body and what we can do something. The third one is called Sushumna, the main major nadi. Is connecting to the very important gland, and that's called the pituitary gland. Other two nadis, they are supporting and connected at the center of the eyebrows, from where the light of the wisdom comes. Pineal gland. The major nadi, Sushumna, central nerve,
it goes through the spinal column. Ida and Pingala, these both are responsible for both hemispheres.

And mostly when the brain hemorrhage takes place, then this Ida Nadi is guilty. That Ida Nadi is responsible. These three nadis are traveling through the spinal column. The Sushumna Brahma Nadi, also known, goes straight, and these two, Ida Pingala, moon and sun, is moving like waves or like a curves of the snake, what we call serpentine. When they are moving, where they cross each other, that's called junction or the center. While touching this both, like positive and negative poles, create the light. So it is where they are meeting together is called junction, or that's called a chakra. Chakra name is given because the energy moves always in circle. Energy doesn't go straight. The sun rays doesn't come straight. It's also making circle, round. So when the Ida and Pingala is moving, there becomes a center where the immense of energy is dormanted, stored, that we can utilize. We can utilize as much as we want. It will ever be complete, full, purna. And that nadi through which the energy flows. And that energy is very important for our life. The Sushumna Nadi represents Shiva or Brahma Nadi, the Brahman. Now this nadis, 72,000 nadis in the body, is responsible for the circulation, and beside this, the energy. When this energy is blocked or manipulated or dies that nerve, then you don't feel anything. The body becomes senseless, like a doctor gives anesthesia, and though everything is functioning, but that awareness of the nerve is manipulated by a certain drug. Each nadi is connecting to the gland systems. And the major glands are 8 in the body, which is located to the spinal column. And then distributing the energy and end of the nerve or beginning of the nerve

There is a kind of glands. Glands are responsible for the hormone, and different part of the body creates different hormones. If there is a disbalance in the nerve system, then takes place disharmony and that comes through the gland systems. That helps us for awakening. Every gland is harmonic. They are responsible for the hormones, purifying the energy and sending further. The whole body have informations. Informatic. Every gland, every nerve is connected. If one gland doesn't function, then the nerves that takes energy from other glands. Doctor knows about 40% about body, glands, mind, the rest knows the yogis. Through the meditation and through the right nourishment and through the exercises, meditation and yoga postures, which should be very neutral. All exercises what we are doing or people are doing, it is not authentic.

Therefore, the Kundalini Shakti. So Kundal means a circle. So energy always flows in circle, not straight. Now each and every gland in the body, doesn't matter where are these glands, they are all connecting to the main power of the Sushumna, Brahmanadi, and they are traveling through the spine. If anything happens to one of these three nadis, or the fourth one, the Vajra Nadi, our major part of the body is damaged, brain function is damaged, one is paralyzed. And therefore, yogic exercises should be done very carefully and very gently. Now people think yoga is that which you can twist yourself like a rubber. Yes, if you are young, you can do it. But if you continue this, in old age you will have big problem. Therefore, yoga in their life is a system, so safely and slowly, which can help us in many, many things. The glands which produces the hormones that gives the energy to our body and to our consciousness that we are alert. The chakra and kundalini is a science. Kundalini means energy. Not there is a snake inside the body, no. So these three nadis need to be purified and have a very free flow of the energy or function. Every nadis in the body, 72,000, they can be polluted. But these three should not pollute. If the three nadis are polluted, then we can be brain hemorrhage. Because then there is a blockage of the energy and blood. And that can disturb our brain centers. So that's called the brain hemorrhage or heart attack or some different damage in the nerves. So yoga is designed to be healthy in every aspect and to gain that knowledge, the knowledge of the God. Awakening of the Kundalini, awakening of that consciousness, we will do after 5 minutes, 10 minutes in practice. Have an interval for 10 minutes, please. Thank you. Well, the qualities and the symbol of the Muladhara Chakra position within our body is the end of the spinal column. The color is red and tattva is earth. The mother power, the power, nourishment, security and protection. Mantra is Lam.
of the Shakti. Sub mantra is Yam, Sham, Sam, Sham. And lotus, four petals are indicating the four directions as well as the potentialities in the body with the symbol of the pure point of the compass. The animal, everywhere all kind of qualities is mixed. All different qualities. You know, I spoke yesterday in the car. You know what we call masculine and feminine. So there's only one creature who is masculine. Others are mixed. And that one is the horse. Pure masculine is the horse. Others are all between both. Those creatures which is born from the mother womb, among them only the horse doesn't have the symbol or the sign of the chest. Other all has a symbol of the chest. But horse, masculine horse not. And that's why now is a problem also, you know very well, between the different genders. Now,

the man to man and woman to woman. But the donkey doesn't have that. Donkey have the different symbols, only the horse. And horse is the highest creature, highest creature. Well, I'm not going towards that to tell, but just to tell you different things. Yeah, divinity, Pashupati Mahadev, the protection of the both guider and the lord of the animals kingdom as well as the humans. The symbol of the Kundalini, there is a Shiva Linga. Linga represents the entire universe, which has no form. And within that is the light we call Shiv Jyoti. And that Shiv Jyoti, that illuminating the entire universe. If that Jyoti is within us too, but our weakness, our desires, our bad habits is covering that light. That light cannot illuminate. If we practice exactly this Kundalini science, we will have so many clarities in our consciousness, what we call the visions. Trikal Darsi. That's called vision. Distance, far distance you can see. So the television is coming from the siddhi of the yogis. The yogis had this vision, the far distant vision. You can see what person is doing, what's happening, everything or anyone, anywhere. When you further Trikal Darsi goes, then you can have like nowadays we call the fish eye or the bird eye. You can see the in wide angle. But with certain capacity, you can focus and observe everything what's happening. And that siddhi comes through this practice and through this linga. So there is a linga puja, linga kriya, linga ceremonies, and that is a very interesting, and that leads you to that unity of the consciousness to other consciousness. My telephone is functioning. I have the range. But your telephone doesn't have range. You can't hear me, but I hear you. This is that one can see, but other cannot see because other one is still not in that level. And so there are different kriyas in Kundalini, and that can make you, it's called Doordarshan abilities. Sanjeevani Kriya and the Linga Puja, Linga Kriya. Within that Linga is the Shiv Jyoti, the light of the Shiva, and that has no father, no mother, and that's why it has no form. Only resonance and light, sound and light. The sound is Om, and light is that vision. Everything we have, you have, I have, everyone. But there is a lot of pollution. There is a lot of pollution from past lives. Lot of pollution from this life. If you can purify, one day you will be so happy and divine. Suddenly,
you will feel immortality. But we have so many pollutions, physical pollutions, mental pollutions, emotional pollutions, intellectual pollutions, the sound pollutions, anger, hate, jealous, greed, kaam, krodh, mada, loba, moha, ahamkaras, the passion, anger, attachment, ignorance. These are the qualities which is in the, will be in the second chakra. So it's like one elephant goes to wash nicely, then comes out and takes the earth with the trunk and throw on his body. So you come to the master, you learn something, and then again you fall into that dust. Again pollution comes. How many pollution we have? And when you shake hand, you get the pollution from other. So that, you know, in Eastern countries, that in our countries, you go to Thailand, you go to this, all they greet like this. They don't shake hand because this is a protection from infections. But now he said, shake hand. All pollution, all bacteria, you get it. And that's why you shake hand and after you do like this, and bacteria said, the bacteria said, thank you for helping. I can go quickly in your body through the nose. This means you and me both are one in my heart. I salute you. I accept you. I bow down to you. So this is a safety. So there are many pollution. It is not that you don't want to hug someone, you know, or give you the kiss here, or the here, or the here. But that gives you that pollution. As soon as you touch, your energy is going zzz in your body. It takes seconds to transfer all your data in your stick. It goes to your computer. But many does not understand. They think, no, Swamiji, why not? Okay. Then your chakras are polluted. It's a gray color. Gray and gray and gray become dark and dark and dark. That light, the Shiva Jyoti, disappears. Then it remains only Shiva, not Jyoti. Because Jyoti is a light and Shiva is universe. Therefore, that's a very important point. Meditation we will do, I think, tomorrow. Time is gone. But it's interesting, no? Otherwise, you will not understand meditation. I will say, concentrate on your bottom of your spine. You say, why? And how? So the symbol of the Kundalini is gray, the Shivalingam. The unconsciousness, the snake, Kundalini, Shakti, energy. Inverted triangle, creation and awakening. This is the symbol of the Muladhara Chakra. It means it is a gray, dark. There's a border between animals' consciousness and human consciousness. You go down from this chakra, you fell in desires. And these desires are so mighty, that's why the
elephant is there. The one of the mightiest animal is that elephant. So the desires is so strong. You give yourself self-excuse and say, "Na ya, why not? Why not?" It means that is our weakness. So rare can come through. Many will suffer with these weaknesses. Pashupati Mahadev, the animal world, symbol, grey Shiva Lingam, means unconsciousness. There are many levels of the consciousness, but generally we have three. Unconscious, conscious, and subconscious. Awaken, sleeping, and dreaming. In 24 hours, we are traveling in these three levels of the consciousness, awaken, sleeping, and dreaming. Okay, these three is very, very important. We should mastery how to do it. How to master it. Sleep is very important, otherwise we will become crazy. We will have very soon brain hemorrhage if we don't sleep. In the sleep, the whole brain activities are relaxed. Now checking all the functions, if everything is okay. And dream is your reality. Though you are in deep sleep, but desires are there, even doesn't let you sleep. You go in the dream somewhere, late in the night. The neighbors have beautiful cherries. The branches hanging over our garden. A neighbor don't want, but you want to have these cherries. So you go in the night and pluck the cherries. It means that desires carry us out again through the dreams. And therefore there is a science of sleep. Yoga Nidra. And you should know, if you want to mastery, in which second you fell into the sleep. There's a border. How did you cross the border? So from awaken, you said, okay, I go and sleep, good night. And after some minute or seconds, you are gone. Do you know in which minute you enter into the sleep? If you know this, then you know what Yoga Nidra. And then from dream, which time and how you went out of the body and you went to the Toronto. And you know that you are sleeping here, you are dreaming. In the dream, we know that we are dreaming. But it is so reality, we don't accept that is a dream. We try to be there, meet our friends, this. And speed is so quickly like this, you are back in your body. That is a Yoga Nidra, Sankalpa. That person can control everything. So in yoga, there's a techniques which can bring you into that level of the consciousness. For example, Kapalbhati. Bhastrika, just now I did it for 1 minute. And all the toxins, laziness, all energy went away. You are awakened. So, in the Muladhara is the
unconsciousness. Svadhisthan is subconsciousness, and Ajna Chakra is conscious, higher conscious, super conscious, and the cosmic consciousness. That is the liberation. There we have to come. So certain way you can walk yourself, then you need the guide. So that's called the guru, that mantra, that symbols. Everyone must have Rudraksh, one Shiva hanging in your neck and touching the center of the chest here. This is a beautiful Rudraksh. Always should touch. It's a protection. Where is my? It's here. You see? It's always inside. That balances the both hemisphere, balances the heartbeats, and protects from the, like a cancer. Even a disease like a cancer. So Rudraksh is very important for us. It has been proved by all kind of research scientifically. The best quality of the Rudraksh is coming from Nepal. That has the very correct qualities. Then we have in Indonesia also very, very good Rudraksh in Indonesia. In Indonesia is mostly small one, very good. And then in some other part of there is in the world. So what we are getting always directly from the Nepal, and it's beautiful. So the symbol is a grey Shiva Lingam, the unconsciousness. The kundal is called snake. Kala. Kal means time. And that time, Kal, Bhutkal, is past time. Past, present, and future. Bhutkal, Vartman, and Bhavishya. Bhutkal means the past, Vartman is present, and Bhavishya is tomorrow. This is snake means the time. This time is three times, past, present, future. So here in Muladhar Chakra is all our past lives, karmas are dormant. One thing the God have record there. No. God have not even little bag. Why he should carry? Should he carry our karmas? He made such a nice bag, this human body, and he put all inside. We are carrying our own backpack, rucksack. We are carrying. So all past karmas, good or bad, all desires, is dormanted, hidden in the Muladhar Chakra. As long as we will not purify this, you can do many things, you will not come up. It's a heavy rock on our individual person. It has nothing to do with this life, with your family members, friends and everyone. They are all good, all best people. But still, husband has his own destiny and wife has her own destiny. Husband have to work out his destiny and wife have to do her own destiny. The child even is still in mother's body, but that one, that embryo, has its own destiny.
There's very clear chapters divided. So when this destiny awakes, could be very unpleasant or very pleasant. We don't know what is that. Under this room, we don't know what's happening there. We don't see. That's called malvikshepa avaran, impurity, disturbances, and curtain of the ignorance. We can't see through. So we don't know what is dormant in our level of the unconsciousness. And therefore mantra is that, and the kriya, linga puja, that can neutralize those all karmas into the positive through that kriya which you are learning. So better that before the past karma awakes our senses again and confuses us and leads to wrong direction, we should neutralize it. That file of our all actions, we shall burn it. And therefore, there is a fire in this chakra also, Manipur and Muladhara. Yes. Beautiful. The grey Shivalingam, the unconsciousness, the snake, Kundalini Shakti, energy, introverted triangle, creation, and awakening. Qualities and the border between animals and the human empire, unconsciousness, seat of the Kundalini, the earliest life's destiny. Positive aspect. Thank you. There's also positive, yeah? Should be though. Both are parallel. Life and death running parallel. Asuras, negative and positive, they are walking together. Good luck and bad luck is there. So, positive aspect, creativity, awakening of hidden abilities, negative aspect, unconsciousness, ignorance, etc. And which kind of energy, prana, the breath? There are 10 different kinds of prana. Prana means energy, which is connected with our breath. When we inhale, this breath divides in 10 qualities. Pran, we inhale. We inhale, but who will exhale? We need a strength to exhale. So pran goes in, apan comes out. So pran, apan, saman, vyan, udan, these are 10 different pranas in the body. And this prana, we shall make pranayam practices, give quality to your life. Eat food which has prana. Nowadays all with the chemical treated with pesticides, it looks like a good fruit and vegetable, but it has no prana inside. If you eat quality food, only little, it is much better than the junk food you eat kilos and kilos. So don't eat junk food. Love yourself. If you can't love anybody, then at least love yourself. Protect yourself. First step is good food, organic food.
clean. So the prana and apana. The apana, apan prana is elimination. So in Muladhara is mostly the apan prana which is helping to reject code and urine. You know, often there are some people, they can't pass the urine. So they have to go to the hospital, they put a catheter, they help you. Why you can't? Because the apan prana is missing. That energy, the force which helps us to reject something. You can't exhale in your lungs. There's no diaphragm, there's no strength to exhale. And the lungs have no strength to open, to get air in. So therefore, pranayama will keep you lifelong, healthy, happy, everything. So this is a science of the body, mind and consciousness. So the apan, the prana is apan prana, the plane, bhuloka, physical plane, our earth. The planet Mars, the principle, ahamkaras, ego. The person who have very much ego, definitely, please don't laugh, will have a problem with their anus. Will they have a problem with the hemorrhoids? They will have problems in the lower areas like cancers. This is mostly because who have the ego. And when you have ego, one day you should create little ego, okay? You don't have, but just to feel it. When you have ego, then your anus muscle is contracted. Or when you are angry. So it is negative actions, negative feelings, suffers our two centers, Muladhara and Manipur. Either you have diarrhea or constipation, or you become nervous, you break down. Many things happens from the navel or the Muladhara. These two chakras. So it is said, ahamkara. Ahamkara means ego. So please try to be free from ego. Ego is such a big rock, you can't open your door. You are sitting free in the cave, but there's tons and tons of big rock is there. They said, okay, if you want to go out, you would like to go, but how? You can't move. So lucky are they, and God protect us from ego, jealous, hate, conflicts, etc. Yes, the principle of the Muladhara Chakra is ahamkaras, ego. The principle of the Rudra, the pride.
precious stone to treat this.

is all onyx and metal is lead. Mineral calcium, characteristic quality is karma, the passion. All creatures are victim of the passion, and that creates lot of ego, hate, jealous, conflict, ignorance, greed, etc. This one energy, one power, have many friends around in order to fulfill this one desire. Sensitivity, alasya. And when you can't do something, you can't reach something, then you are lazy. So lazy, so lazy. So lazy person should know the greatest enemy of the human is the laziness. If you want to achieve something, then say goodbye to laziness. Go under the shower, take very cold shower. Laziness will go away, because laziness doesn't like the cold. Discipline we need. So what they, in business language in America, they used to say, the key to success is self-discipline. Anything you want to achieve, keep the self-discipline. With the discipline, you will achieve everything slowly, slowly, slowly. And the senses organs, which have the senses on it, is connected to the nose. Smell. We call gran. Smell makes many crazy. So everybody is doing shh, shh, shh. No? Never go near the bees, honeybees, after they spray. They don't like it all. They will attack you. So don't go near where the bees are. So nose, smell. This smell is connected to Muladhara. You see, from Muladhara to the here, very sensitive point. So smell is to make you happy, relaxed and good. There are bad smells, there are good smells. So smell is not bad, that you should take flowers and these and good things. But you should know the certain smells is always leads you to that Muladhara chakra. And there is sitting someone on the border. Anger, hate, jealous, so and so and so. But smell is so fine, you can't hold. There is one poem. Prem supaye na supe, prem kare prakash, dabi dubi rahe nahi, kasturi ki vas. Understand? That's it. Prem supaye na supe. Love you cannot hide. Doesn't matter how much you will try, but you can't hide the love.
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But the real love opens your heart and your eyes. Prem supaye na supe prem kare prakash dabi dubi rahene kasturi ki vas. You know what is kasturi? Amber. Amber, you hold it in your hands like this. You can't. It will smell come out. You can put in the box, container, and close it and put in your suitcase and put cloth over and lock the suitcase. Still this smell will come. What? A dog will smell you far away. You know? So, that kind of prem, the light and devotion to God, it will enlighten us. So nose is given to protect, and God said, don't eat junk food. Junk food and organic healthy food, what is the difference? How we should know? The healthy food, as long as you chew, it creates more taste in the mouth. And you will have all the times good smell from your mouth, the healthy food, organic. And junk food, if you chew for 1 minute, you will feel vomiting. That's why fast food means quickly, quickly. Throw it in the garbage. So, energy, so many layers and layers and layers of energy is within us. How can we say that I am pure and I am crystal clear? We are not. This is only one Muladhara Chakra. Oh my God, what will others speak? They are also not harmless. Oh, there is also a lot of harms. Even you come to this chakra, Anahata chakra is beautiful. But also there is some qualities which we will come maybe in these 4 days. Tomorrow we must have meditation. Don't give me other subject. Yes, sensitivities, alasya, the laziness, sense of organs is nose. The future, grand elimination, the future, not future, taste, bitter. So the taste of this all is bitter. We want sweet, no? Through our Khechari Mudra. Quality, contraction, sankochana, part of the body, asti, the bones, from the Muladhara Chakra, in the whole body, the bones are representing that also. Sections means also this, the urine. So code and urine, because there is apanas prana, and that needs us very much. That is all our body's poison is reduced.
Well, we are coming very soon to the power. Gland and plexus and other names of the chakras, read it in your book. Tomorrow we will meditate on this and it will be more clear for you what I am telling you, the instructions for meditation, how to gently, without pain, without suffering, without feeling, we can purify our chakras, Muladhara chakra. So tomorrow will be meditation on the Muladhara chakra. Today I wish you all the best. Good evening and good night. And tonight, this evening, please observe, how did you went from awakened to the sleep? This is the first test. And then I will tell you about dream. Dream will be so beautiful then. But there I will give you a lot of homework. So today is only one homework. How will you fell in the sleep? The border I want to know. And it can happen if you can't manage, then you will not be able to sleep. I have to sleep. I have to go airport earlier. I have to sleep. Oh God, did I pack everything? Yes, I will sleep. I'm sleeping. Maybe alarm, should I look if alarm is on or not? I can't sleep. So, if you try to observe your sleep, you can't sleep. So become the master of sleep. Hari Om, wish you all the best. All bhaktas everywhere, bless you. Say Dev Purishi, bless you. Mahaprabhuji, bless you. Guruji, bless you. Om.

Dear friends, welcome again in India, in the center of yoga in daily life, which is situated in Om Vishwadeep Gurukul Swami Maheshwaranda Ashram. And it is in the northwest of India, in the state of Rajasthan, in District Pali, close to a small village called Chadan. This center is a complex of buildings where the yoga retreat seminars are going on, and now we are having now such a retreat together with Paramahanswami Maheshwarananda. And we now continue our practice according to the system of yoga in daily life. This system is unique because it's practicing which is systematic. And now we are going to practice the fourth part of the first level from this system of yoga in daily life. So welcome. And we start with Om singing. Just sit in a comfortable position, either in Sukhasana, Siddhasana, or in Vajrasana, whatever is comfortable to you. Close your eyes gently. Deep inhalation and exhalation. And with another inhalation, start singing Om.

Feel the vibration within your inner space as well as outside around you. This vibration is purifying your inner environment as well as the outer environment. And slowly we will start with relaxation. Lie down on your back to Ananda Asana. Ananda Asana is a relaxing position. So just lie very comfortably on your back. Legs are slightly apart. Hands are also slightly apart from the body. And relax the whole body. Relax the right leg from the toes till the hip joint. Feel how with every exhalation the whole leg is becoming softer, little bit lighter, warmer, or you can feel the sensation of relaxation also as a heaviness.

Feel your breath. And with every exhalation, relax all the muscles of your right leg. Do not make any movement. Just concentrate on the muscles of your leg and relax it. Relax the left leg. Begin with the toes, up to the hip joint on the left side, and relax the whole left leg. Feel like with every exhalation, the whole left leg is more and more heavy, warm, relaxed. It's a pleasant feeling in the muscles. And continue with the relaxation towards the trunk of your body. 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The whole trunk of the body is relaxed, nicely warm and soft. 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Relax the wrist, muscles of the right arm and the shoulder blade. Relax the left hand. Begin with the fingers. Relax the muscles of the right of the left arm and relax the shoulder and shoulder blade. Now direct your awareness towards your throat. 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Do not bind the teeth. Relax your tongue. 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Relax your forehead. And relax your hair too. The whole body is completely relaxed. And now withdraw your awareness towards your nose. Feel the both nostrils and feel the breath, how it is coming inside into your lungs and the same way back. Just try to follow the whole path of the breath inside and feel how it is filling all the bronchitis system and the lungs, alveoles, and the same way the breath is going out. When you inhale, the breath is a little bit cooler, and when you exhale, you feel that your breath is more warm. Feel how your breath is just natural. Do not influence your breath in this moment. Just feel it. Just feel how the body is breathing. And we will continue with the practicing of full yoga breath. This breath is consisting from three parts: abdominal breathing, chest breathing, and clavicular breathing. When we put together all these three breaths into one wave, we create a full yoga breath. And if we train our body in breathing this way in our yoga practice, then naturally the body is remembering this way of breathing
and it's breathing the whole day long like this. So we will first begin with the abdominal breathing. Put your palm on your belly and direct your breathing consciously into your abdomen. With inhalation, the abdomen is expanding, and with exhalation, the abdomen is going down back. With inhalation, the whole your belly is filling with air. This can be in your imagination, but in reality, it is like that. The diaphragma is being pressed down by the expansion of the lungs, and it's increasing the tension or the pressure in the belly, and that's why the belly is going up. So try to increase this movement and pull the belly up with the inhalation, and with exhalation the belly goes down. This breathing is very, very relaxed. It's supplying the body with most of the oxygen because it is using most of the capacity of lungs. Now we will continue with chest breathing. Put your both hands on your chest, around the ribs. Touch the ribs. Your thumb should be under your body. Feel the ribs. And now with every inhalation, expand the chest. And you should feel how the ribs are going apart. And with exhalation, going again close to each other. So with inhalation, the chest is expanding. The ribs are going apart from each other. And with exhalation, it's contracting. You are filling most of your middle part of the lungs with the air. Now we slowly move to the clavicle breathing. Put your legs close to your collarbone and try to imagine the tips of your lungs. It's like a top of the pyramid, and this top is being expanded with inhalation and contracted with exhalation. So with inhalation, the collarbone is a little bit lifting up, and with exhalation, the collarbone is going down. Also, it can be together with the slight movement of your shoulders. Consciously direct your breathing towards the top part of your lungs. If you feel this correctly, then put your legs back, put your hands back close to your body. Now we will join all these three parts of the breath together in one wave. So put your right hand on your belly and your left hand on your chest. Wait for the inhalation and start with inhalation with expansion of the belly, then expansion of the chest, and then lifting up of your shoulder blade, of your clavicles. And exhalation, the collarbones going down, chest is being pressed, and the belly is going down. Feel the wave and create the wave consciously. First, the belly is going up, chest is expanding, and the collarbones are going up. And with exhalation, the collarbones are going down, chest is contracting, and the belly is going down.

With the next exhalation, put your legs back beside the body. And we will deepen this practice together and join it together with the movement of the hands. So start with the movement of the hands upwards with inhalation. The legs, the hands are going up above your head with inhalation and with exhalation going down. And try to feel the full yoga breath and try to feel how this practice is supporting and increasing the full yoga breath.

Now we will continue with stretching of the body. With inhalation, the right hand goes up above the body and you're stretching your body behind your heel and the tip of the fingers, only the right side of your body. With exhalation, going back. With another inhalation, the left side. Stretch your body as much as possible. Feel all the muscles on the left side of your body and stretch it as much as possible. And with exhalation, relax and go back. With another inhalation, we will raise the both hands upwards over the head. Relax your hands and legs and wait for another inhalation. And with this inhalation, do the diagonal stretching, means stretch your right hand and the left leg and pull it as far as possible. And with exhalation, relax it. With another inhalation, do the same on the other side. Diagonal stretching, and you should feel that all your muscles of the leg and the hand are being stretched. And with exhalation, completely relax all the muscles. And do the other side again. With inhalation stretching, and you should feel the tension, and you should feel also your lower back. And exhalation, complete relaxation. Be aware of the changes between the tension and relaxation. The other side, inhalation, stretching as much as possible. Exhalation, complete relaxation. We will continue with the rolling of the body. Leave the hands as they are, wait for another inhalation, and turn your body on one side. With exhalation, back. Inhalation, one side. Exhalation, to the middle. Try to do this movement as consciously as possible and try to coordinate your muscles. Make them strong. You have to create the tension in the moment of moving on one side in most of the muscles of your body to keep it straight. And this is the point of this practice. And in the middle, there can be a short relaxation before you move to another side. And relax. And we will continue with twisting with one leg. So, coordinate the practice, the hand and the leg together. Raise up your right hand together with your right leg. With the left hand, catch the knee. And with exhalation, try to pull the knee towards the left shoulder as far as possible and rotate the head on the right side. With inhalation, go back. And relax. Wait for another inhalation and do the same on the other side. With exhalation, the knee should be pulled towards the shoulder as much as possible. And don't forget about the rotation of the head to the left side. This is exhalation, and with inhalation, go back. Once again, both sides.

This practice is helping to solve the back problems and pain in the sacroiliacal joint, relaxes the muscles along the spine, and promotes the mobility of the hips. It should not be practiced by the people who have some acute back pain or problems. Now we will continue with bicycling. Put your hands beside your body and palms are facing downwards. With inhalation, bend your knee and pull it towards your chest. Try to feel your lower back. First, try to feel your lower back when the knee is bended and feel the contact between the lower back and the floor. And now start with bicycling. But still feel that the lower back is attached to the floor. It is the most essential part of this practice that the lower back should not be apart from the floor. Do the rotation 10 times on one side and remember that there should be a right angle in the ankle joint. Feel your abdomen muscles. Feel your lower back. Feel your hip joint and feel the knee. Make the rotation the other way around. And relax. We will do the same on the other side. First, bend your knee and feel the contact of your lower back with the floor. You can a little bit press it more and keep it there. Now start with rotating. Do not move your leg left side or right side. Go with the rotation only the straight and keep the right angle between in the ankle joint. And again, you do opposite direction. And relax. Deep inhalation and exhalation. And feel your lower abdomen, your stomach muscles. Feel the circulation in the legs. Feel your hip joints and your ankles and your knees. And we will continue with alternate bicycling. Means bend your knees, pose. Again, press your lower back towards the floor and try to feel it. And then lift your knees towards your chest and start with bicycling, alternate bicycling. Few times, 10 times one way and 10 times.

times the other way around. This practice has an effect on two or three levels. First is the level of muscles and the skeleton. It's working with abdomen muscles, it's strengthening the muscles of the legs, it's increasing or helping the movements in the joints or knees, and it's increasing the circulation. Now just relax. Deep inhale and exhale. Relax abdomen muscles, back muscles, both legs. And feel the effect of the body, of the practice. Now we will do the bicycling with both legs. Those who have lower back problems can put their palm under the buttock. Then it becomes easier. If you have no problems with the lower back or abdomen muscles, you leave your hands as they were before. Lift your knees a little bit up and start bicycling one round, one way and the other way, 10 times there and 10 times the other way. Another effect of this practice is on the vein system, of the system of the veins. It's helping to the people who have varicosities of the leg veins and people who are after thrombosis. It should not be practiced by those who are after abdominal operations or who have some severe problem in the lower back. And relax. Deep inhalation and exhalation. Feel the whole body. Feel the relaxation of all the muscles. And feel the effect of the practice. Try to withdraw your awareness towards those parts of the body which we are practicing. Means abdomen muscles, hip joints, knees, and the thigh muscles. We will continue with marchery, so you can stand up slowly. First, just lift up your head, then the shoulders, and then with the help of your hands, rise up. We will continue with marchery. So the beginning position is Vajrasana. The hands are nicely relaxed on the thighs. Straighten your back. Pull your shoulders a little bit backwards. And the shoulder blades are going close to each other. Rise up your head. And you start with inhalation going up, with exhalation going down. Arch your back. Look to your belly. And with inhalation, start bending your back from the lower back through the thoracic part till the head. And look goes up. With exhalation, you just start arching your back and again start from the lower back through the thoracic part till the head and continue the movement together with the breath. With inhalation and with exhalation. This practice is increasing the digestion. It's increasing the circulation in the lower abdomen organs. It's good for the women
It's also increasing the abdominal breath, and it's relaxing as well as stretching the back muscles, and especially the small muscles which are close to the spinal column. The coordination with the breath is helping to relax, calm down, and to overcome depressions or stress. In the arch position, go up with inhalation. And with exhalation, down. Close your eyes. Relax completely. Your hands on the knees, and deep inhale and exhale. And just feel the effect of the practice on your body, on your breath, on your consciousness, and on your feelings. Try to catch all the levels on which this practice is working. Your physical body, your breath, your consciousness, and your feelings. We will continue with half butterfly. This practice is begin from the position with stretched legs. Now bend your right knee. Bend your right knee and put your feet as close to your hip as possible on the thigh. Straighten your back. Relax your hands and make a slight pressure to your knee, on your knee, that your hip joint is being relaxed with this practice. And continue with this pressure, with this slight movement. Your back should be all the time straight. You can either close your eyes or open your eyes, but point your look on only one place. Nothing should disturb you. With inhalation, lift up your left hand over your body. Stretch yourself as far as possible. And with exhalation and with stretched back, you go down towards your left leg. As far as possible. And catch whatever you can, either the thigh or the knee or the calf or the foot. And continue the movement. If you can, you can also bend down your head towards your leg. With inhalation, you go up again. Stretch yourself as much up as possible, and with exhalation, go down and relax. Completely relax and feel the feeling which is now in your body. And feel how after this practice, the back is nicely stretched up and straightened. And it's also increasing your concentration. So now we will just change the leg and do the same the other way around. If you cannot put your feet really up on your thigh, just leave it parallel with your thigh. It depends on your physical condition. Continue the movement. Remember to straighten back. And either closed eyes or concentrated look. Again, wait for inhalation, and with inhalation, raise your hand up as much as possible. Stretch yourself. The back is straight. And with straight back, you go downwards, bending towards the right leg. Catch your toe
if it's possible, and continue the movement. And you feel also the stretching of the muscles on the back side of your thigh and calf. If you want to increase the stretching, you can pull your toes towards your body. In the case if you wanted to increase the stretching. But the right position is as it was before. With inhalation, go up. Again, stretch yourself as far as possible towards the ceiling. And exhalation and relaxation. Completely relax and feel your back. And become aware of how your concentration has improved now and the feelings from your body. Now we continue with full butterfly. Put your soles, feet together in front of your body. And pull the heels towards the body as far as possible. Catch your toes, straighten your body. Straighten your back and continue the movement of the knees, both sides. The movement is coming from the hip joints. So just concentrate on your hip joints and do the movement there. Wait for exhalation and with exhalation bend your head and your trunk downwards. And feel that it's changing the angle in the hip joints. It means that it's a little bit increasing the movement and the effect of the movement in the hip joints. With inhalation, go up again. And with another exhalation, again go back. Again go back down. And with the second repetition of this practice, you can feel that the practice is a little bit easier. That the body is already used to it and knows how to do. And it's more effective and better. Again come up with inhalation. Exhale. Another inhalation. And with exhalation, again bow down the third time. And feel how it is now. What kind of feelings you have now when you are practicing the third time? The body already knows how to do and is increasing the effect of the practice. With inhalation, come back. And relax. We will continue with rope pulling. This practice is with stretch legs. Again, remember your spinal column. Make it straight. Pull your shoulders a little bit downwards and backwards and the shoulder blades a little bit close to each other. Not too much, just a little bit that your back is straight. And with inhalation, lift your hand up. Imagine that you are catching a rope. Catch it strongly and pull it downwards with exhalation. And you have to create a lot of pressure because that what you are pulling down is very heavy. And when your head touches the knee, completely relax the hand and the other side. Hand is relaxed, catching the rope, exhaling, strong tension with exhalation. As far as it touches the leg, completely relax. Another side. Hand is relaxed, catching the rope, firmly pulling it down,
and complete relaxation of all the hand muscles. Another side. Relaxation. Now comes the tension. Exhalation. And relaxation. Inhale and exhale and relax. Just feel the effect of this practice. And we will continue with bending and straightening the arms. Again, the beginning position is with straight legs. Put your arms parallel with the floor, up, going up. The hands are going up in front of your body. The palms are facing upwards towards the ceiling. And with inhalation, put your tip of the fingers to the shoulders. Bend your elbows. Inhalation, back. Inhalation and exhalation. Control the movement. Be aware of the movement. The movement is under your control and you're completely aware of each and every part of the movement. Keep your upper arm parallel with the floor all the time and relax. Now we will do similar practice sidewards. So put your arms up sidewards, palms are facing towards the ceiling. Again, the hands should be parallel with the floor and inhalation. The tip of the fingers on the shoulders. Exhalation, back. The practice has the same principle. Coordinated with the breathing and control the movement. Slow, conscious and directed movement. As soon as you get to the shoulders, start to lifting the hands up and look to the ceiling. Exhalation down. Inhalation up. Pull yourself as far as possible towards the ceiling. Stretch your whole body with inhalation and exhalation, relax. All these practices are strengthening the arms, shoulder and back muscles, are improving the mobility of the shoulders and blood circulation is increased. It's also deepening and harmonizing the breath. Now we will continue with shoulder cycling. The beginning position is like this. That we have our tip of our fingers on our shoulders and we start with cycling, circling in the shoulders with inhalation front, with exhalation back. So inhalation to the front, exhalation back. Again, harmonize the movement with your breath. Inhale and exhale. And the other way around. Be aware of the movement in your shoulders. And feel all the muscles and ligaments around the shoulder. This practice is also strengthening the shoulder muscles. It's increasing the circulation in the small vessels in the shoulders, mean it is nourishing the joint and deepens the breath and relaxes also the tension in the neck.
and relax. Deep inhale and exhale. We will continue with foot and toe exercises. So concentrate on your feet and make a movement in your toes like that you scratch them together. With exhalation and with inhalation, open them sidewards. Concentrate on your fingers. With exhalation, scratch them. And with inhalation, open them as far as possible. And continue the movement with the breath. Scratching, stretching and expanding. Putting together with exhalation and with inhalation apart from each other. Very slow movement. Very slow movement and concentrated movement. Continue the practice. This practice is helping the feet to relax. It's strengthening the muscles in the feet. And it's also helping the fallen and arch and flat feet to heal, to become better. Now we will continue with bending or with flexing and extending in the ankle joints. With exhalation, the whole feet goes downwards towards the floor, and with exhalation, coming up towards your body. So exhalation down and inhalation up towards your body. Again, exhalation down, exhalation up. And you should feel how with every flexion you can feel the calf muscles being stretched. And with every inhalation and with every pulling of the feet towards your body, you should feel how also your thigh muscles are working. You can a little bit press also in this position the knees towards the floor, and it's increasing the movement in the thigh. So with inhalation, pull your toes towards your body, and with exhalation, bend it. This practice is working on the level of thigh muscles. It's stretching them. It's helping the circulation in the thigh in the calf muscles, and it's also helping to improve the blood flow, helping to the people with the problems with varicosities and after thrombosis also. And it's strengthening the thigh muscles. We will continue with circulation in the ankle joints. So just keep your feet together and start with circulation on one side. Synchronized, both feet together. Feel the movement in the ankle joints and go opposite direction too. We can change the direction and control the movement perfectly, coordinated. Another practice which is concentrated on the area of ankles is ankle rotation. So bend your right leg in the knee and put your right leg to the left leg, that your ankle joint is in the area of the left knee, but the right ankle is not touching completely the body. It should be a little bit in the air, that you can do the movement there nicely.
Catch your thumb, your big toe, and start the rotation in the ankle joint. One side. Try to do the movement as far as possible and feel all the small in that area, and this practice is just relaxing and reducing the tension there. We can go other direction also. It's improving and increasing the blood circulation in this joint too. Promotes the mobility of the toes.

0: feel all the small
1: bones there. The other direction. All these practices are promoting the mobility of the toes, stimulating the circulation of the blood into the feet. Stretching frequently shortens muscles in the soles and the feet and are helping to counteract fallen arches and flat feet. All these practices are increasing the circulation of blood into the toes, feet and legs. Stretches the lower leg and foot muscles. Helps to relieve varicose veins, tiredness and swelling of the legs. Strengthening the feet muscles and promoting mobility of the ankles. They are stimulating blood circulation, helping relieve varicose veins and swollen legs. They are promoting circulation and relaxation of the ankles as well as their flexibility. So we will now finish our physical part of this morning, of this exercise, with walking on toes and heels. This position begins, or this exercise begins, from standing position. So stand up. Legs are slightly apart. And raise your arms up above the body. Above the body. Clasp the fingers. Look to the ceiling and put yourself up on the toes. And when you are up on the toes, start walking on the toes. Be aware of the movement and hold the position on your toes as much as possible. It's relaxing the whole body. It's stimulating the circulation. It's strengthening legs, feet muscles. It's very good for flat feet and fallen arches. It also encourages the venous return in the legs. Now you can change and start walking on the heels. Walking on the heels. And again, try to coordinate your movement as much as possible. This walking is stretching the calf muscles, strengthening foot at extensors. So now we will finish slowly and relax in standing position. And we will end up our practice with Ananda Asana, relaxation and pranayams. So again, make Ananda Asana, nicely relax on your back. Legs slightly apart and hands slightly apart from the body. And relax. Relax the whole body. Deep inhalation and exhalation. Relax the whole body. Relax your legs. Relax both arms. Relax your belly. Relax your trunk of the body. Feel and relax your neck, thyroid gland. Feel and relax all the muscles of your face. And try to realize how were your feelings before the practice and what you feel now. Analyze the changes in your body after the yoga practice. How do I feel after this 1 hour of yoga exercise? What does this exercise give to me? You can try to make a slight smile on your face and feel how this smile is influencing your inner space. Feel relaxed. And withdraw your awareness towards your breath. Feel both nostrils and again feel the flow of the breath towards your lungs. Try to follow the whole path of the breath towards your lungs. How the breath is coming in and going out. And slowly we will start with our pranayama practice. Pranayama is a breath technique and it's being performed in sitting position. Wait for inhalation and with inhalation, rise up. Slowly, slowly, first your head, then your shoulders, and then the trunk of the body. Take a comfortable seat, either Sukhasana, Siddhasana, or if you cannot, then make off even Vajrasana. Your back is straight, head is straightened, but your chin is a little bit pulled towards your body. Both arms are relaxed and put on the knees. And put the chin mudra. It means the tongue and the second finger are touching each other. From this position, we will move to pranayama mudra. So bend your right hand, and make pranayama mudra. Second and third finger are touching the eyebrow center. The other two fingers are a little bit bent, and with the thumb

With exhalation after 20 rounds, put your hand back on your knee. And with another inhalation, again make pranayama mudra and do the same practice to the other side. It means that second finger and the third finger are again touching the forehead. With the ring finger, you close your left nostril and inhale and exhale 20 times only through the right nostril.

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Be aware of your breath. And you can continue after this pranayama practice with self-inquiry meditation from Yoga in Daily Life, the first level. And now we will here end up our practice with three times Om singing and singing of mantra Naham Karta. This mantra is in Sanskrit language and its meaning is I am not that one who is doing, God is the doer. It means that whatever we do, we just dedicate and surrender to God. Deep inhalation and three times Om singing.

Do not open your eyes still, but move your legs and move your hands. Wrap your palms together and drop them strongly and increase the movement in the whole body. And with the wrapping of your hands, become extrovert. 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You can bow down your head towards the floor and feel the circulation in the brain. Feel the circulation in your eyes and the organs in your head after this pranayama practice and meditation. It's very good, it's even necessary, because the brain needs relaxation after. So

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0: And you are very much forward to go to in the God, the real God, human.
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0: But it is, I cannot give you, I can only helping.
1: Ali ja vam ne mogu dati taj cilj, ja vam mogu pomoći do tog cilja.
0: So when you come in my pit, that yes, my Sananda, yeah, this and he's coming and they like very much and we are pregnant. So all was good. But sometime comes your friend somewhere and that, and he goes with you and okay, give some eating like this. Because then my friend very much and this and okay. And then, so is again broken.
1: I dolazite ovdje, trudite se, vježbate, ali onda ponekad odete sa prijateljima i taj isto prijatelj vam je drag i on vam ponudi meso da jedete i onda ga vi pojedete, ali na taj način prekidate svoj put.
0: And I know you also know that one is no meat and nothing in the home, but in that is your husband or your wife, she's not eating, but your husband or this and like this. And then it is coming all something in eating somewhere, giving and this, that is not good.
1: I nije dobro na taj način kada ste vi u okruženju gdje se jede meso, da onda i vi na to pristanete.
0: I don't tell you that if you can not, okay, or this, but I want to you very much from the God, from there, it came. Many time we well, maybe one time was the bakri, one time was this, it was there, everything like this. Yeah? So then they were very good and this and they have, and then it comes to the humans. And if it come into there, then there are always, there is somewhere here or there, it is also not very, but very not nice like this. So we bring out, we this, that, we will clean always with, make a puja, everyone, when we make a child, very nice. How we are doing, yeah?
1: I tako kada se dijete rodi, mi se lijepo očistimo, napravimo puđu, napravimo sve da bude lijepo.

0: So it is a, it happens all. It is because there is so man who is there is more. And very pure and good together. You are going?
1: Oni drugi ljudi koji jedu meso, njih je više, ali zato mi koji to ne radimo, trebamo se držati zajedno.
0: So, there is a dough. So one is very good, very one, no meat, nothing, and that, and that.
1: Imamo dva učenika, jedan vrlo pazi na to da ne jede meso, odbija, ne želi.
0: And other his family that, and no, they will eat meat, and this and that.
1: A sa druge strane imamo nekog drugog koji to jede.
0: It is also that it is then in, it comes into your body with that other meat and this wala.
1: A kada drugi jedu meso, to također ulazi u vaše tijelo.
0: So,
1: u obitelji recimo.
0: But now you have your children now.
1: I sada recimo imate djecu.
0: And then yours and children really from immediately that time and give their body good and this and that, then we will be already very good.
1: I jako je lijepo kada se djeca odgajaju tako da su čista od rođenja, tada zapravo cijeli život bude lijep. 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
0: So, when you come with the husband and this both together, these two, very good, they are. But then, it's going like this.
1: I dvoje ljudi se spoje, postanu muž i žena, ali u nekom trenutku se to razdvoji.
0: Svaki there is a little bit problem.
1: Svojim putem i samo nastaju problemi.
0: But when this child is good, come and that this will be with you all, then you are already whole family with pure.
1: Ali je prekrasno kada dijete odrasta uz oba roditelja, onda se postiže ta čistoća, jedinstvo obitelji.
0: When I came here in this country here.
1: Kad sam došao u Hrvatsku, u Europu.
0: And many you are there people become and they are very pure.
1: Mnogi od vas ste došli već čisti.
0: And some is others different again, like this and like this. Then is a, that will go back.
1: A mnogi su malo skrenuli pa su se vratili natrag.
0: It is said when the seed, when it was taken this like this side, meat and this and that, then it will give you again back in other life.
1: Ali
0: other life.
1: U drugim životima ćete, kako bi se reklo, pasti na niske grane ako ponovno počnete jesti meso.
0: So there is many things. So, and it is not here in India also.
1: I ne govorim da se to događa samo u Europi, već i u Indiji.
0: Yeah, so it is in everywhere.
1: Svuda toga ima.
0: So, it is for example, there is only one, only this. And there are many, they are others, no? So it is very good, and this we should ourselves. If you have people that dislike that very, it's okay, they are taking, but we should have take care. Even I will not look like this in this, or take out a little more and then this.
1: Ako ste okruženi ljudima koji rade drugačije stvari, vi morate biti sami sa sobom snažni i biti na svom putu.
0: And I know that there is many, many times people have come, the husband is very good and he's no meat and no, he will do, but his wife is eating this and that.
1: I puno puta se dogodi da imamo muža i ženu, muž recimo ne jede meso, ali supruga jede.
0: Or woman, that is no meat and no nothing and like this, but her husband is eating like this.
1: Ili obrnuto, žena ne jede, ali njezin muž jede.
0: In when it comes and then you have time, children.
1: I onda dođe vrijeme za djecu.
0: And then this child, you should really bring it inside. Then it is come outside very fine, good.
1: I onda to dijete treba odgojiti na ispravan način da odraste i da bude dobar čovjek.
0: So we are all here sitting. And you know, you are all very pure and very good. And you're all sitting only like this, only looking and this.
1: I kada smo ovdje, smo dobri, čisti, lijepo sjedimo.
0: And otherwise so many people and they're ha ha ha hu and that and this. This is different.
1: A onda imate i situacije gdje ljudi tako se okupljaju, pa se smiju, zafrkavaju, to je nešto drugo.
0: And now who are you like this? I see, I'm thinking or see that how you are so pure, everybody's.
1: A vi koji ste ovdje, ja zaista to mislim i vidim, svi vi ste tako čisti.
0: And you know, it is one Swami. And this Swami is that pure. And it kind of women or men, they are what they are becoming swamis like this. And in this have so much power and everything. Doesn't matter or only Swami, only. Both are okay.
1: Svaki svami iznutra je čist, ne mora imati neku dodatnu titulu, biti Mahamandaleshwar.
0: When has become sadhu.
1: Postao je sadhu.
0: And this sadhu, one man or woman.
1: Bilo da je muškarac ili žena.
0: But he have already come in the pure and everything, this one.
1: Sadu je već ušao u čistoću, postao čist.
0: And this is Swami or Swamini, or this is beside this one.
1: Kao ovaj svijet.
0: And this is all, they are all brothers and this and then all, and they are also without meat and this and this.
1: I svaki ovaj list je kao jedan svami, drže se zajedno kao braća i sestre.
0: So we think we have to see and look always what we do.
1: Treba uvijek paziti na to što radimo.
0: So I will not tell you, okay, you are half and not this, and you're eating, and then something with it. I will not tell you. But I will tell you, Now, please don't eat any this purity thing become rena. All become purity, purities. What purities? In the heart.
1: Ja vam sada neću kritizirati, govoriti o tome šta vi jedete I tako. Zapravo je bitno postati čist u srcu.
0: And you know that we have in our here ashram and here there is a very that not we don't have all together one, but you know everybody also all humans, you know. So how many what is we are from the this is how
1: chakras.
0: Or wo hi hai in your body. And in that body, what is in this and what is in that and what is in the end and from down it is coming, how many is there? There it is. Then always early morning you wash yourself and see this. Yeah. Oh my God.
1: U našem tijelu su čakre.
0: And so then you will be here.
1: I u čakrama je svašta, zato se treba svako jutro oprati, očistiti I bit ćete u zadnjoj čakri.
0: Man or woman.
1: Bilo da ste muškarac ili žena.
0: And they will becomes into inside.
1: Ostat ćete jedno u toj čakri.
0: So you have seen anybody, no?
1: Ovo ste već vidjeli.
0: Yeah. And then, if it is not, then look it like this.
1: Možete I ovdje s ove strane vidjeti.

0: And in this, this point.
1: Ova ovdje je slika.
0: Here not.
1: Tu je nemamo.
2: Yes. Big inside picture. I can find this one here.
0: Yes.
2: Yeah.
0: Okay. So you know you have seen all.
1: Već vam je poznato, vidjeli ste ovu sliku.
0: So when you also you can make it in one very nice on the wall. Yeah.
1: Bilo bi dobro imati ovako nešto na zidu.
0: So they will come other people Indians, yeah, Indian. Because sometimes Indians they are also not yogis and nothing and this like this. And they tell me look here.
1: Bilo bi dobro da to Indici vide, jer oni baš isto tako ne poznaju ovo. Jako dobro, pa onda mogu vidjeti.
0: But you should from there, okay, not this side, but on that side.
1: Na onoj strani bi trebali postaviti.
0: Yeah. Like nicely, okay?
1: Kao jedan veliki plakat. Yeah.
0: But they will then see what is that.
1: I onda će vidjeti šta je to.
0: Make more nice, big, and so.
1: Neka bude veće.
0: And then tell that what is that.
1: I onda objašnjavajte što je što.
0: You know, I also not when like this. Each and every, it is said. No humans or others or no or a it human. This human maybe is eating meat or he's a steak or like this as a human. And in that, in my, it is like this.
1: U čovjeku, samo u čovjeku se nalazi ovakav sustav.
0: And it will be, you see and you will say when. How it will come.
1: I spoznat ćete to što je u vama.
0: It is a very many people only like me be. Okay, he's very nice.
1: Mnogi ljudi samo gledaju i kažu kako lijepo.
0: But if we, I will every look from there to here and there. Then you know, I am only something, only this, but it is many things what it is the best of the best.
1: Puno puta se zna samo neki mali dio, ali ovdje je prikazano točno gdje putuje koji nadi. Imamo sve.
0: So we should make like, let this make more big, very big. We have to make it big.
1: Trebali bi stvarno napraviti jedan ogroman
0: plakat. We have
1: plakat.
0: Like this something. So we make it very, so that see each and every what it is.
1: Tako da se svaki detaljčić može vidjeti.
0: This we have to, if we can look at big, very big.
1: Znači then, napravimo ogroman plakat.
0: Then who is that?
1: I onda gledamo što je na njemu. Možemo
0: look
1: vidjeti.
0: From, it is come from here. From here it came to here.
1: Vidi se gdje koji nadi putuje.
0: From here it has gone exactly this side.
1: Točno pratimo njegov put.
0: So this is one, come here and come here to here. It comes to here.
1: Jedan prolazi ovdje pa se
0: prelazi
1: na drugu stranu.
0: This ends. So this perhaps you are more person like him or maybe somebody else who can. Exactly. It will be very great things that people will come and see, oh my God, this is that.
1: Bilo bi dobro kad bi neko to napravio baš, baš u detalje i onda bi ljudi mogli sve vidjeti.
0: And it is here inside, and it's all this point, this.
1: Yeah. Točno se vidi gdje koji nadi ide.
0: So they are these two like this. And from inside, then it will come. It comes to here, into here comes smoke, in there, in this, everything. And that is that we have.
1: I onda se mnogi spajaju u centre, u čakre.
0: Like this.
1: I dobijemo ovo.
0: And in this, what is inside more again?
1: I onda opet šta je u svakoj čakri.
0: We see everybody good and yes and that.
1: Sve se jako dobro vidi.
0: But what is there, my dear? And one does not see everything. He said, oh yeah, okay.
1: Ali ima još toga unutra.
0: And you know that? This is that. Here's this one.
1: Ova čakra.
0: But you know, he is one, and one is two. And two are inside.
1: Imamo jednog, ali on je zapravo dva, a dva su unutra u jednom.
0: It is a woman and man.
1: Imamo ženski i muški princip.
0: Shiva. Brahma.
1: Shiva.
0: In me.
1: Brahma. In ženski dio.
0: And so she is inside.
1: I sve se to nalazi unutra.
0: And she'll come again out this. So this we know that we have seen that very big this one.
1: Imamo te velike slike gdje se vidi sve.
0: And here coming this. We are meditation and just looking this all point.
1: Onda imamo sliku jogija koji meditira.
0: So this, if really you come at home and you work and eating and everything and this, and then for 1 hour, look what is that. And what coming in your house in this, and where is it? Humans. And this humans is also like other animals. There is also, let's say, one cow and buffalo. Yeah? They are both like this.
1: Uzmimo za primjer životinje. Imamo kravu i bol.
0: Yeah. So that is either it is a baby or
1: bika.
0: Boy. All everything is like that.
1: Imamo
0: but
1: muško
0: inside
1: i žensko.
0: Is different.
1: Isto tako kod ljudi imamo muško i žensko, ali razlika je unutra.
0: And so you men or women, that woman, how it is coming and that she is inside. Now you know there is one woman here.
1: Recimo imamo jednu ženu ovdje.
0: And she is a human.
1: Ona je čovjek.
0: Good humans.
1: Dobar čovjek.
0: Everything. But what gone inside in me? A woman, little baby, and everything coming inside, very nice women, very nice. They are all going, the woman, she like, how she doing and what is, yeah? Or the boy, and the boy, how? And he come how where come inside there.
1: I nevjerojatno je kako se u ženskom tijelu stvori tako jedan novi život, a odakle dolazi taj novi život?
0: And God make both. God, Bhagavan, God, this two, this man and woman.
1: Bog je napravio muškarca i ženu, dvoje.
0: Both those he, dono ko, ek ko, do bada dija. So this is a woman and this is a man.
1: Bog je napravio dvoje različitih muškarca i ženu.
0: And then there is something happening. And it comes happening like this very good, like a human, but also woman. But she have not inside for them. So they don't know. There is no man and no man. So you have seen many people sometimes. Yes? Yeah? So you see in your many times, but in India, you know, in India that is, when that is this one, in at home, they are coming and see what is in the child, boy or this girls. And though are not this, then there are this one people will come and nobody will take here and there will take it out and become like that. You know that in India how many? Yes, you? Yes. You saw that? Yes? Yeah? And that one is that nobody can tell anything very this and that. And it has power, very power. And everybody, they said yes, and they go in this part. So there are three. You see, I told you that three. And in this three, Brahman. So women, men, and another ones. So in all this, in this, if we are can see exactly, and yes, how we will. Yes, and we are human, very good human, everything and this and that. But woman is that, and man, if it is like then. So in this way, in everything is in this. Look, hey, either dod karke ye hoga badal kar diya na. 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
1: Bog je napravio muškarca i ženu. 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
0: So, we will make one. Okay? And this one, where it is here.
1: Napravit ćemo ovaj veliki, veliku sliku.
0: And this we shall make little more, so that all in it, what it is that.
1: Tako da se sve vidi, što je što.
0: Who have done this day? The very great, great, sadhu.
1: Ko je sve ovo prikazao, jedan veliki sadhu?
0: So Mahaprabhuji, Devapuriji, and any they all see that, then they see Exactly, yes, it is.
1: I Mahaprabhuji i Sridev Puriji, svi su oni točno vidjeli sve to što je u našem tijelu.
0: So it is the dancing enough, the yagena je man and woman.
1: Ovdje vidimo muškarca i ženu u jednom.
0: So it made Shiva. Shiva have a human, that's how.
1: Imamo Shivu kao predstavljenog u ljudskom obliku.
0: But then where is that? What is that?
1: Ali što nam to znači?
0: So then he made him like a woman.
1: On je isto prikazan i dijelom kao žena.
0: So left is the woman.
1: Lijeva strana mu je prikazana
0: and
1: kao žena.
0: This is the human. And so look a very very good to see how it is happening.
1: O, jako dobro prikazano.
0: So power, strong fight and this is that.
1: Velika je moć, snaga u tome.
0: And woman and this is that is very pure.
1: S jedne strane imamo snagu.
0: Very pure and like this and that is always behind with the husband.
1: S druge strane imamo čistoću žene, ta žena koja je uvijek drži leđa svome mužu.
0: So we have many things. Next part here we will come again and then see every egg point. Iske andar mein kya kya itna ki iske andar mein kya hai.
1: Imamo toliko toga u svakoj čakri nešto drugo.
0: So it is not a, this is not only that oh, it is for Indian like this and they have like
1: nije to
0: that.
1: Samo mi smo to nacrtali tako and, po indijski. Yes.
0: But this is not only Indian, but everyone.
1: To se ne odnosi samo na Indijce, ovo sve imamo svi.
0: But they did not know meditate like everywhere. In other many, many countries. So they don't know what is that.
1: I u mnogo zemalja ne poznaju ovo što s vami će pitati.
0: They will say, yeah, this is my woman and this is the man and the child. That's only maybe. Yeah? So we will make one very, very number and very all. Yes.
1: Tako da napravit ćemo veliki poster sa nadima.
0: And then we will bring some sadhu or very good. He will come and he will make everything.
1: I onda ćemo dovesti jednog dobrog sadhu koji će sve to objasniti.
0: It thing like this little what is the power in this. Yeah, like very power in little dino. And so where is what? What you are where in? And yes, it is like that. And then it is said that you marry and marry husband and man, and then they separated and go to the other separators. Then what they will go? They are will come always like neither men, neither women. They are going like this, yeah?
1: Muškarac i žena kad se spoje i onda se odluče rastaviti, onda tu više nemamo ni potpuno žensko, ni potpunog muškarca, sve se raspada.
0: So when we are talking this everybody say, no, we are sadhus and very good and we professors and very good my profession and I'm do league and this, okay. But if it a guy The whole universe is like one.
1: Mi se možemo razlikovati, govoriti za sebe da smo sadu i da smo profesori, da smo ovo, da smo ono. 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
0: So perhaps we will do one day very, very big, and then people will come. Oh my God.
1: Yes. 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

And in that is Wu Gong Gao. The guy. Guy, no? Gao guy. Yeah. And so it is going then in this Shiva, the guy. And that's why everything will be everything, but they're killing them and they're falling, and they will go on his side, going back. So.

0: It was then here from breakfast. And you know who was make for me?
1: Znate li ko je za mene naslikao ove čakre?
0: And who did here?
1: Ko je to napravio?
0: This one.
1: Ovu ovdje sliku.
0: He was did him there. His husband is he's died, but he was the best he did.
1: On nije više s nama.
0: And after then was there were his water or his life.
1: Ali bio jako dobar.
0: And then his friend or his wife, there was this, and there is still that she have there,
1: but they Znate have. I njegovu ženu.
0: But they are gone, somehow.
1: Ali nisu više tu.
0: But it is, this is here, where is that it was?
2: He's from Slovenia.
1: Prakash. Iz Kopra, iz
0: yes.
1: Slovenije.
0: And so it, then he was him for me. He made for me this.
1: On je sve ovo napravio za mene.

0: And then what this?
1: Što nam ovo prikazuje? Višudhi.
0: So all then you see also the these animals everywhere.
1: I u svakoj čakri svaka čakra ima i simbol određene životinje.
0: So and this is it. This is the but yeah, but this is it.
1: Onda imamo i ovu čakru.
0: We have made

0: So we will make our work very big, okay? Yes. And then always we will, everybody come and... Yeah.
1: Bilo bi dobro da napravimo velike slike svih čakri, tako da ljudi mogu gledati.
0: You know that?
1: Poznaš li ovu čakru?
0: Where is that?
1: Gdje je?

0: Then he said, what you will be do? He said, what you will do?
1: И он там каже, что я чини ты?
0: Yeah, he's alone dancing, eh?
1: Он плеше там сам.
0: And then what it is, how it is coming? Then he remained. The Shiva Bhagwan, Manishya Boho ke, कि कैसा कहाँ है तुम्हारा कि वो मेरा है तो इसमें ये ले बना दिया ना ना

0: So she is coming only, it is like this. But have he.
1: Ona je prikazana tako kao žensko, ali to je ono, so we, ima to unutra.
0: We have our child is inside and this and that. Everything, it is every side inside and go and bear.
1: Svako dijete unutra ima i muški i ženski princip.
0: So you should have a husband, first good man only. Yes, then she will come to his wife, and then it will be, becomes and like on. So there's many, many things about this. We can make something where we're very, very great things.
1: Ima se toliko toga za reći o ovome.

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The translation of the refrain would be, O my mind, O human, repeat your guru's name, because it is very difficult that you will get a human body again.

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0: A thief goes to make a robbery in the bank.
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0: And he takes the money back.
1: Vezme si bank s penězi.
0: And runs away happily.
1: A šťastně utíká.
0: I have it.
1: Dostal jsem
0: and
1: to
0: running
1: banto,
0: here and there and there.
1: A běží sem a tam.
0: On the fourth district street, end of the fourth street.
1: A na konci čtvrté ulice.
0: There is standing one car with the blue light.
1: Stojí auto s modrými světly.
0: That is the signal.
1: To je
0: the border of between sukha and dukha.
1: To je takové. 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
0: So always we should search that param ananda.
1: Čili vždycky bychom měli hledat tu param ananda.
0: And that is jiva.
1: A to je to jiva.
0: Jiva is a never die.
1: Jiva, která nikdy neumírá.
0: And jivan has a limitation.
1: A jivan, ten má to omezení.
0: So this jiva.
1: Čili toto jiva.
0: Is like a drop of water on the whole of our palm.
1: Je jako kapka vody na dlani.
0: And holding over the ocean.
1: Kterou držíte nad oceánem.
0: This drop is jiva.
1: Ta kapička je jiva.
0: And ocean is atma.
1: A oceán je atma.
0: So this jiva drop falls into the ocean.
1: Čili to jiva, ta kapička spadne do oceánu.
0: Now this jiva is not anymore existing as individual.
1: A to jiva pak už neexistuje jako individuum.
0: So this jiva becomes the Shiva.
1: Stává se Šivou.
0: And that's why we are all doing all the sadhanas and practices and prayers and humanitarian work and good work and this to become one to attain the param ananda.
1: A proto my všichni se věnujeme meditacím, modlitbám, sádhaně, charitativní práci, dobrovolné práci, abychom se stali zajedno s tím param ananda.
0: And that's why this jiva.
1: A proto toto jiva
0: is looking to merge into Shiva.
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0: This jiva is calling.
1: Ta jiva volá.
0: Do you know me?
1: Znáš mě?
0: How?
1: Jak?

Thank you, Sister Sanjeevini. As you, and means the meaning of your name. Yes, the name Sanjeevini. I think some of you must know who knows the word, what is the Sanjeevini? Raise your hand up, please. 1, 2, 3, 4, 5, 6, 7, 8, 9, 10. Whenever we, it is a Indian tradition that is not only tradition, but it's ceremony or it's prayer or it is a wish that our activities, what we begin, should be successful. For that we pray. And then we begin so that it becomes successful. In every religion, I think there is certain prayers to Almighty for the success, for the blessing. And so we first of all, we adore, we pray, we remember, we worship in one sentence. And that is, first is God, Sri Ganesha. Ganesha, Gan Ish. It is the God of all the God of the God. First worshipped is Sri Ganesha. If we remember that Ganesha, all our wish will be fulfilled. And if we have a negative wish, then Ganesha will fulfill that you will not do negative. So he will protect you, your brain, it will change. When we do something negative, bad, Ganesha will not let go our words and our thoughts further in someone to the negative attack. There will be the barrier of the protection, Ganesha. So first we say Sri Ganesha. Ganesh ji is a long story. While there's a form of the Ganesha story, and it has the face, head of the elephant, that is another capacity or capital. Ganesh is not that form which we see, but he is the protector of the entire universe.
and very ancient animal on our earth now is the elephant. And when you see the elephant or coming towards you, when he is crossing the way, we are going this side, he is going that side, it's a good luck, very good luck. But not wild forest, when the elephant comes, you should give him respect, distance respect. Then we said the prayer means request to get a blessing of our, whose, yours, mine, etc., the Master. Gurur Brahma, Gurur Vishnu, Guru Devo Maheshwarah, Guru Shakshak, Parabrahm, Tasme, Sri Guru Ve Nama. This is a mantra. Dhyan mulam guru murti, puja mulam guru padam, mantra mulam guru vakyam, moksha mulam guru kripa. That all these three, all these three dignities or goddess, Brahma, Vishnu, Shiva. The Shiva is creator, first creator. The Shiva has no father, no mother. He who has manifested himself. Anant Brahmand, endless universe. Nothing is there, just dark blue space, nothing, neither moon nor the sun, like that, etc. Everything is created then after. So there are billions of the yugas, centuries to centuries, Satyuga, Dwapar Yuga, Treta Yuga, and now we are in Kali Yuga, Iron Time. But these four yugas have changed. It's only one circle. From east you go, south, west, north, and east. One circle only. So how many circles these yugas again came, and every time there are these three principles. The Brahma is a creator, Vishnu is a protector, and Shiva is manifestator, and he is manifesting and he is also dissolving. So all these three is principle is in that one who is the master, Guru Brahma. That what means the guru? Guru means, gu means dark, and ru means the light. He who leads us from the darkness of the ignorance to the light of the knowledge, the wisdom. That is the word guru. It's not the physical form. That is something different. How do you become, let's say, the pilot who is taking jumbo jet, very big, and flying 12 hours, 13, 14 hours continuously,
and landing exactly like a bird landing in the nest. The bird, I flying very quickly coming, she have little eggs in the nest, and she comes so gently, lands there. Not just 1 centimeter she's moving different, or left or right, otherwise all the eggs will fall down. So best, the pilot is the birds. And they have learned how the bird is landing. And we will see exactly how the bird is landing. First going little down, but then up, and her tail is coming down and landing so softly. So aeroplane is coming down, but at the time of the landing is like that. The first back wheels and then that one. So, sorry, there are still some cold air. Anyhow, so now there is this little young man sitting. And he decided to become pilot. But at the present, he cannot. But he decided to do it, and he will do it, and he will become a pilot, and he will become the best pilot. But he is the same person. The same name, same body, same brain, everything is the same person. But how do we call him a pilot? He said, okay, I can also take off. Oh God. Sit in the cockpit and say, now fly. No. No, please, no. Yes? And who have mastery, that's called a master, pilot, smoothly takes off like a bird is flying. And exactly centimeter to centimeter, sorry, landing there comfortably. And people like us, we said, thanks to God. Previously always people were thanks the pilot, but nowadays it's different. So now I'm giving you a definition of the master, guru and disciples and other. So body is the same. Everything, hair color, eyes color, skin color, everything. You are the same. But you are the pilot and other is not. Or one is a surgeon or doctor. Okay, lie down on the table, operation theater, give little injection, you are in an ananda, samadhi. Bless, yeah? And the doctor coming and cutting the stomach. If you are standing there near and doing operation your father's and cutting the... Good, everything. But he is the surgeon, he is a doctor, he knows what he is doing and how he is doing and how he will again close everything and now clean it and after bring your father as healthy and good. Everything is done good. So that is a knowledge, that is a guru. That is the guru. So when I come on the satsang,
I come to the stage, I want to talk. Mentally, I pray to my master, to Ganesh, Devpuriji, Mahaprabhuji, Alakpuriji, our Holy Guruji. There are certain places in the body, heart, the place of the Guru, heart, Lord Gurudev, please be in my heart. Vocal cord, please, this is a Saraswati, the words, the speaking. Please sit in my vocal cord. And in the Sahasrara Chakra, in the head, Lord, give me that knowledge, give me that strength. Speak yourself within me. Take my body as only the instrument.

0: And you will see that your talk, your thing, everything will be very successful and very nice because it is someone else is talking in you. Otherwise, I will say, ladies and gentlemen, today is a beautiful day. I am very happy you are all here. I welcome you. That is a different. How many years you know me?
1: 25 years.
0: 25, thank you. How many years you know?
2: 43.
0: Oh. 43, yes. Did you ever see me that I'm reading and talking?
2: No.
0: It goes from itself, all subject. But it's not me who is talking. I'm only media. I'm only instrument. It is He who is leading that everything. Like the Supreme, the God, He is the giver. He is the guider. He is a protector. And we pray at that. Therefore, it is said in mantra, Guru Brahma. It means He who removes the darkness of the ignorance and give the light of the knowledge. That means the Brahma means creating in you creativity mentally for your duties, for your job, for your whatever you want to do. This is a Brahma who is creating in you that. Guru Vishnu. Vishnu is that what we call the God who is protecting. He is in our body. Not that Vishnu is somewhere sitting on the ocean or somewhere. This is our some kind of image. But Vishnu is within you. Brahma is here. Vishnu is a protector. He is protecting us from all negatives and this. And the Shiva is the liberator. It's called Sarjanhara and Visarjanhara. Sarjanhara, not surgeon as a doctor, but is a good name, a surgeon, doctor. Sarjanhara, he is creating again, makes the whole body again in order. And Visarjanhara, and he who will let it go, Hari Om Tatsat. So, Sarjanhara and Visarjanhara, this is the principle called the Shiva. So, Brahma is giving us creativity, our thoughts, everything. And when you don't follow, and you are doing something wrong, don't blame the Gurudev, don't blame the Brahma. So then it's a what kind of title we give, Guru Brahma, Guru Vishnu, Guru Deva Maheshwara, Guru Shakshak, Parabrahma Tasmay, Sri Guru Venama. He is that, the highest, this is declared by the whole universal divinities, gods. So what to do? Dhyan Mulam Guru Murti. Meditate, follow the Gurudev. It means dhyana, awareness. With your awareness, listen. Don't forget or just sleep. Concentration. With the concentration, and aware of each and every word. That is for you as a meditation to be successful. Dhyan mulam Guru Murti, Puja mulam Guru Padam. And therefore we thank we are thankful to that who gives us that knowledge. Mantra mulam guru vakyam. And therefore the best mantra, what

that this learner doesn't make mistake. If he make mistake, then it both are Hari Om Tat Sat. And so it means that master is that who is always observing, warning, giving you the correct instructions. So Guru Vakya, follow the instruction or the words of the master. If the co-pilot will say, press that button, then you will press that button. So similarly, this is, I'm just comparing that how I can give you the understanding what is a master. So mantra mulam guru vakyam, the best mantra, best instruction is the words of the co-pilot or co-driver, etc. Similarly is that master, mantra. Moksha mulam gurur kripa. And therefore it is said, the liberation. What means the liberation? There is two. One is that you die and you will come again back. So birth and death. This is a cycle everywhere. So that mother and that father, they pray to Almighty. Say to God, Lord, Allah, whatever who's saying, who have no form. So that father and mother says, which soul will come in the womb of my wife or womb of my mother herself, she will say, that child will have now, this soul have only once birth. Then will be no more birth, because through my teachings, through my instructions and love to the child, give such instruction that my child will become Brahmagyani or will go to the supreme, highest level of the consciousness or to the God. There is no heaven and there is no hell. Because if it is a heaven, then there must not be a hell at all. Or if there is a hell, then there must be not the heaven. So heaven is a quarter. Hell is a quarter. But that soul want to come to the anant, endless. All heaven and hell in one, everything in that one universe. And we want to liberate all. It means this soul will not come back to any kind of the life. It's not that this soul will only come back to the human life. No, it can go to any creatures. Karma, the destiny. And destiny is that path which is leading us according to our wish. Which path we are going. So one is going to Atlanta, other is going to New York, other is going to Toronto, and other is going to the Chicago. And when they come back, they will come again here in our ashram, Alexandria. So when we leave our body and soul is going, have different destinations. But Bhagavan Krishna said, you have different path, destination. Ultimately is only one, I am there. All you will be there coming to me. So again we come back to that point. But this other way, birth and death, birth and death. And we know, yesterday we spoke, how many difficulties the soul is in the astral world.

No one can hear you. No one can see you. No one can tell you, I'm sorry for you, or I'm happy for you. We don't know through which situation that soul have to go through. You can say torturing, or you can say escorted. Like a president is coming, how many escorts are there taking him very safely to the White House? Yes? So similarly, when you have good luck, dharma, good done, then your soul is escorted to the Brahmaloka, safety. Or there is no one and you are suffering in different ways, or animals attacking you, humans attacking you, many, many different things. So it is a, who is suffering? Not a body. Body is only the media. When the soul is not in the body, the prana is not there. Body, animals can eat in any way. You can burn it, you can bury it, you, everything. Body is not like that. But other hand, body is not everything, but everything is nothing for us without the body. And in this body, we can do it, whatever we want to do. You can become a farmer, you can become a lawyer, you can become a businessman, or you can become a pilot, or you can become horse rider. What you wish, which direction you will go, that instruction, that knowledge, that will given to us. So finally it is said that mother tells, when she come, knows that now there is, the divine light has come in her body. And she's praying, talking with good words, with good feelings. So the teachings is coming from the beginning, and before that is your destiny, means good karma, that you coming, God sends you as a soul, as a human, and God gave you everything. Now God said, okay, I gave you everything, now it is in your hands. If you do good, you will come there. If you do bad, again you go back. So we are on the border of this. So, moksha malam guru kripa. So how to get the moksha? By the mercy. By the mercy of the blessing of the Gurudev. Words. Or the mercy and love and knowledge of the co-pilot giving you the instructions and let you fly with Jumbo with far distance, comfortably. You are managing him everything when there is turbulence, big turbulence, but neither you are nervous nor the co-pilot. Smoothly, comfortably leads you there where you should go. And that is called the last destination is Brahmaloka. Then this soul doesn't come anymore to this mortal world, to this coming. But what karma we have done? You cannot say that now I am completely. You know, when in your border in America, they comes and checking everything, how carefully they are taking. Have you some fruits with you?
some nuts have you with everything, what you should not do. And you say, no, I have nothing this. And then, sometimes humans can make a mistake. But it comes a four legs human, has so good brain and nose, and he comes with the four legs, and with the tail he moves like this. And your nose is on your suitcase, and the tail is moving like this. So there must be something. Similarly, that is called Bhairu. So Bhairu is there looking of your karma, what you have done. So we are afraid of this. We are very afraid of this. We did innocently, but what to do now? So still there's a time that we do something good. We do good. We should not do bad things to anyone. Therefore, after that mantra, there's a definition. What is a guru? Again, still. So then it is said, Brahmanandam param sukadam kevalam jnana murti. Brahmananda, the Brahman, not Brahma, Brahman. Brahman is the endless. And Brahma is a creator, and Brahman is the highest of the highest. So Brahma Ananda, Ananda means the bliss. Brahmanandam param sukham, and that brings, leads the soul, dissolves into the eternities. Ananda, blissful. So bliss. We are all longing for the bliss. We said, oh, I am so happy and I am blissful. And suddenly you have stomach aching. Oh God, and sometimes stomach is so terrible. You go to doctor and get my medicine, okay. Now I am happy, I am blissful. Suddenly pain in the heart. So, there are many, many difficulties still. So, body. So, we have five different kinds of bodies. This morning we gave Anamaya Kosha, the body of the nourishment. Pranamaya Kosha, the body of the energy. Manomaya Kosha, the mental body. Vijnanamaya Kosha, our knowledge, intellect, etc. And Anandamaya Kosha, Ananda. Now there are two kinds of Ananda. Ananda means happiness, joyful, etc. But one Ananda is temporary. But maybe the fruits of that will come negative. There are seeds. So there is one seed of the thorny bush. But it is a good seed, nice, looks good. But when it will grow, it will become a thorny bush. Why it has thorny bush? It has its nature. It is a protection against certain animals. Like butterfly is taking the nectar from the flowers, but moving the wings. Why they are moving? And why their wings are so beautiful? And you will see, there is like eye. So opening and moving like this, other creatures, they have fear. There is some big eye of someone. And it's a protection. So, different kind of the protection from our karmas. Brahmanandam param sukham. Param sukham, ananda sukham, is that we did good work, we did good things, we are
kind humbles to everyone, and of course we love all, but what love means not you go and hug it. There is sitting a tiger, wild tiger. We love them. Nice picture you have on the wall. But on the real tiger, if you go, do you love? You cannot go and hug. If you go to hug, of course you can hug it twice. So similarly, love means from the heart. Sometimes some persons are all the time talking or doing something negative. It harms, does many things. So you keep a distance. Only keep the distance, but we don't hate. We don't do something against. This is the love, means we all love everyone. But love has its distance or place. Or Brahmanandam, or that kind of ananda that is to the Supreme, to the highest, we become one. So, Brahmanandam Param Sukham. So we are coming to the Param Sukham. Paramanandam Paramasukham Kevalam Jnanamurti. Only the knowledge. The form that as a guru is only that knowledge. Did not say body in this and that. How beautiful it is, and black hair or the white hair or the blue hair or pink hair or etc. etc. No? No. That knowledge, jnana, vidya, and that vidya is the Saraswati, and Saraswati is the faithful of the Brahma, but at the same time it's a daughter. So as the Brahma's faithful is not that as we say like a wife, but this has a principle. With then Brahma is there, they need the knowledge, and knowledge is the Lakshmi. And that knowledge is born out of that Brahma, his brain, his, and therefore is a daughter as a his faithful. But these are the symbols, not like we understand now the mortal body, physical bodies. There's a different gender. Male and female. But this is only here. In the soul there is no difference. Finished. Male or the female, there is no any differences. Only that one soul. And karmic, soul goes where? It is Brahma's work. So it's okay in which body you are going. Atma is equal. Some people said, or in some beliefs said, the women have no soul. Men have a soul, women have no soul. So then how do they live? How do you live? Ask them. They have hunger, they have thirst, they have pain, they have everything exactly like a man has. So, we have to accept oneness. And so the soul is going, but yes, the destiny. One's destiny is soul goes to the as a lion, other goes to the tiger, other goes to the snake, other goes to the other animals, etc., etc., etc. And have to live in that prison of the body. We are in that prison of the body. And in that prison we have to get the

0: treatment. And which treatment will be, that is according to your karmas or my karmas of this. So, that Saraswati, the place of the Saraswati is in the throat. Vishuddhi Chakra. When you read this book, our Vishuddhi Chakras, there is a Guruji's divine book, etc. Okay. So, when we talk about Kundalini and chakras, that is what we call the science and science of yoga. And that is the highest science from the Brahma Lokas that time, first from Satya Lokas. The yogis, they have declared everything what we call a science. Science means it has some sense. But that sense we have forgotten, and therefore we call research. So it was there, but we are researching. You lost, now we are searching where it is. So that yogis or that divine, they have given to the human body all kind of the capacities. God has given all his treasure to the humans. But when God gave that soul in the body and gave everything, my son, my daughter, I give you everything now, all my treasure, everything. You are free. Enjoy and do all accordingly. Will you follow? Say, yeah, Father, yes. Father, it will be difficult. Say, no. But you will be the higher and you will be liberated. Okay, God. And when God gave everything, then son became against. I will kill you now. So he is hiding, he is running. There are many, many stories that even the God, the father is against the son, like Hiranyakashipu and Prahlad. So there are many stories. But still you have to be strong if you are what Jesus said, Father, I cannot and I don't want. But Father said, my son, I trust in you and I know you will do it. And you know, we are worshipping. So this is, you have that capacities, but we were against the God. While after giving everything, what they did? Crucified. Everyone, even the Krishna had a very hard time, finally was killed. The Rama, many, many others. So it's not easy. We have decorated him, we recognized him, and we love and worship in that way. So that God gave all the treasures in the human body, and major power all is where the chakras and best, the main chakras, Muladhara, Swadhisthana, Manipur, Anahata, Vishuddhi, Agya, Bindu and Sahasrara, along the whole spinal column. And from the reptilian slowly, slowly God gave this body, and there we were walking, but still our head was down, four legs, the animals. But slowly the humans, spine become straight and you came your head. And now you have everywhere over visions to all. God gave you eyes, all Gyan Indriyas, that through Gyan Indriyas you can give as a justice. So there is a Vishuddhi Chakra, where the Brahma and Saraswati. So we call in India, and then when someone is a best singer, a best voice, Bob in this vocal cord, that we call in his throat is residing Saraswati. Yes or no? Dr. Saab?
1: Yes, sir.
0: That in iske kanth mein Saraswati bol rahi hai. So in that vocal cord of that person who have good voice and good talking is called the Saraswati sitting there. Saraswati is a knowledge. See, the knowledge is the Saraswati who is giving. In her hand is all the times a holy book, all the times. Though she is a Lord of the wisdom, God of the God of the God, of the knowledge is a Saraswati, but still she has a book in her hand, because the knowledge is endless. Endless. That holy book or whatever you read, every day you read in the same page, you will get new knowledge. Inspiration will come. It is the Saraswati who is sitting here, and she is talking through the media of my throat, or your throat, or other singer's throat. That is called the awakening of the Vishuddhi Chakra, and the heart chakra, etc., etc. Brahmanandam paramasukhadam, and that gives the happiness, the bliss to all and himself. Kevalam jnanamurti, and that is only that knowledge, nothing at all. The embodiment of the wisdom, embodiment of that knowledge. Ekam nityam vimala chalam, that's only one, everlasting, vimal, without any spot. Kevalam, only jnanamurtim. And that is the embodiment of the knowledge, the jnana. Brahmanandam paramasukhadam kevalam jnanamurtim. Dvandatitam gagansadrasyam tasmasyadilakshyam dvandatitam. Above this all darkness, above this all fighting, this, that, complications, and this, and jealous, and hate, and this, all. Above. And that's only like a sky. Wo Gurudev hai, tasme Sri Guruve Namaha. And so, within you is the Guru. Your Guru is within, but you are sleeping. So wake up and come to the knowledge. Sorry. So, Manomaya Kosha, Anomaya Kosha is body of nourishment, Pranamaya Kosha, the energy, good energy, negative energy, and energy can change. When you are angry, your energy is very dangerous. But your anger is a fire. And that fire is awakened in you. And that fire burns you, not others. You may are angry or to someone, but all best good tissues in your body is killed, burned, your heart, many things. So angry person is that Guruji said that on your door all will be stolen. And who is that? The anger. Your anger have stolen everything on the door. You couldn't bring inside. Hate, jealous, etc. This negative energy is also hidden in us. So there is a said, inside there is a heaven and a hell. The good qualities and bad qualities, that is within ourselves. Jnanamurti kevalam jnanamurtim. Dvandatitam gagan sadrasyam tasmasyadi lakshyam. And that is everyone's destination. Ekam nityam vimala chalam. That is only one. We all want to come to one God. All we are saying, my God, your God, their God, but in reality is only one God. There are humans. Humans in America, humans are in Mexico, humans are in Africa, humans are in Japan, in Middle East, etc. Everywhere is a humans. One is higher, one is lower, one is 2 meter height, one is 1 meter 70, one is 1 meter 60, etc. One have brown skin, one have little dark skin, the one have the yellow skin. That is skin. Everyone have the same blood color. We like this, we go more deeper and deeper, we are one. Same feeling of the love. That's it. Same feeling of the taste. Everything is. Doesn't matter if it's humans or animals, everyone have a hunger. Everyone have a thirst. So look within that one, and so is similar, all God, what we said, it is just our accepting, and we are adoring according to that, we pray in that way, but finally it's only one God. So Paramanandam Paramasugadam Kevalam Jnanamurti Dvandatitam Gagana Sadrasyam Tasmasyadi Laksham. All like one sky. Ekam Nityam Vimala Chalam Sarvadhi Sakshi Bhutam Bhavatitam Tirgunarahitam Satguru Tam Namamyam. It's a beautiful this mantra to understand the Gurudev. So Guru is, you are all sitting here, so many Guru. I am so happy today, so many Gurus. But different between Satguru, Guru, or your Guru, or you Guru, there is one example. There is one candle burning, is lighted. And this candle is not lighted. So the candle which is burning, a beautiful light, is awakened master. And other one is still not. So this candle we bring to the other flame and we light it from this flame. Now the both candles have same qualities, same master. There is a three flames are there. One is a wax, other is some kind of oil. But color is the same. Or you can oil lamp, or ghee lamp or wood, what is burning, natural fire, is all the flame have the same color. But one is not burning, not lighted, that is there, have capacities to give the light, but there was no knowledge and blessing in mantra of Guru, so is you are in darkness. And when you become that candle is burning, then your ego and your selfishness is going down. So it is said, below the lamp, below the candle is darkness. This candle is giving the light, but in itself below is the dark. And it is said that oil is your energy is burning for giving light to others. And so the master's work is only to bless you, to give you. That's it. Disciples, they can give pranam, salutations. But that master who is saying, give me this, and that, that is then different master. That we will have next time. So this, understand, awake within thyself that you are the Self. I am the Brahman. So tomorrow we will continue. Wish you all the best and good evening. All Hari Om. Deep Narayan Bhagwan Ki, Deveshwar Mahadev Ki, Sadguru Swami Madhavananji Bhagwan Ki, Satya Sanatan Dharma.

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0: Though Mahaprabhuji is Mahaprabhuji.
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0: But suddenly he also had the tears.
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Many blessings all of you from Alakpuri Siddhipit Parampara, and as well from Vishwa Guru Ji. We are the fortunate one, the blessed one, the luckiest one, all that we have every day the satsang and divine atmospherence, divine, the all divine devotees gathering and always singing bhajans, singing mantras, doing anushtans, doing karma yogas, and the motivating to other people too, the inspiring the other bhaktas who don't know where is God, what is God doing, where is God live. Some people are, they live in this world, they are confused, or they don't have that kind education, that spiritual knowledge. So for them, we are all the motivating them and inspiring them, and as well we that example how the divine path is good for human life. So that way I thanks to our parampara rishis that they gave us the divine glory, divine path, protection and guidance. And you are all the similarly the our paramparas rishis, what they give jewelry, the divine jewelry, the God name we cannot buy in the market, the God glory we can get book, but interest, reading interest and the inspiring you cannot get everywhere. So the rishis giving us that guidance, protection and the divine motivation. Similarly,
You are all the example for other people. So this is great place. This is Om Ashram, Jadan Ashram, and all the which we have our Paramparas Ashram, the Kailas Ashram, the Khatu Ashram, the Bolagoda Ashram, there are our Nepal Ashrams. Everywhere, the thousands, millions, the trillions, the billions, the bhaktas were worshipping years, years, and years, and years. The example, the Divine Mother sitting, even they may not understand English, but they understand feelings. The spiritual, their mothers came from near Kailas Ashram. And they know Mahadevpuriji, they know Mahaprabhuji, they know Holy Guruji, and they know Vishwaguruji. So, the bhaktas are the divine, which we call the devotee. Devotee have divine life. Devotee don't have disturbance. And devotee have the no desire. That's called devotee. Without distraction, life that devotees, God devotees. So we are happy to see that this parampara, to learn their divine path and the divine names. Day by day, the increasing the knowledge of spiritual. As long we go deep in the ocean, as long as deep we go in ocean, as deep you go in ocean, as there peacefully water there. And you go as deep, you will find the pearls. They're deep. Pearls are under, deep and deep in the ocean. Similarly, this divine path, this holy path, these God glories, as long as we read, as we repeat mantras, as we sing bhajan, as long we in the always in that atmosphere, the divine bhaktas to gathering, that is always giving more and more and more and more faith toward Guru, toward the God, and toward the divine path. That is the human aim, to get peace, harmony, and self-realization. The aim of the human life. The God give the life of human, but without the spiritual path, we are like animal life. For that, the divine receives the right one slogan,

This is one poem, the right one, very, very great, great, great bhaktas of God. So he mentioned, yesham na vidya na tapo na danam na jnanam na silam na guno na dharmaha te mrityu loke bhumi bhuvi bhar bhutaha. Vidya means the education. There are two type of education. One is education to learn some kind of mathematics or physics, commerce, bio science, electronic science or physics science or etc., doctors or etc. That is to survive the economically way. But second, the para apara, there is the Munduka Upanishadaha. They return two type of the knowledge or two type called, that's called the vidya, the education. The para, it is we get from the God blessing way, the spiritual knowledge. And apara, which we read, write, and to survive in this world, economically purpose. Tapo, endure, that tapo, that what called tapo, mana vacha karmana, this physical, the through the mind, through the action, and through the what called the words, the three type of the we each other inspiring. If we say good words, good what called humble words, it is give happiness, peace, and harmony. If the car is say bad, slum like uncomfort words, is give unhappiness and sadness to everyone. So that call endure. If endure the tapasya, yesar vidya na tapo, danam means donation, contribution. Thousands of millions of trillion peoples that contribute every ashram which they are built in the India or around the world. Where the ashram build, that all bhaktas are contributing. And that through the contribution, the ashram is building. And this ashram purpose for everyone. Welcome to here and do sadhana, do karma yoga, do bhakti yoga, and inner joy, happiness we get. Shilam guna, guna means quality, that quality, the human quality we have to develop the human quality, the get to human life, it is not enough. We have to develop the human life. What the human life necessary qualities? The humbleness, the softness, the mercy, the faith, that feel each other, that is required for human quality. Otherwise, I mean, animals also are there, but humans are there very high developed knowledge and highly developed their education people. The humans are the protecting to everyone. Dharmaha. What is a dharma? Dharma is there what call the religions we call, but it's not exactly religion. Dharmas means the our daya dharma ka mool hai, paap mool abhiman, tulsi daya na chodiye jab lag ghat mein hai praan. Daya means mercy. Daya dharma ka mool hai. The daya is the mercy, is the roots of the dharmas. Paap mool abhiman, the paap means the sin. The sins, they are giving unhappiness to people. And the sins means to kill someone, to give someone the bad words, or talk to someone like against each other. That is giving unhappiness and it creating sin. It's a very deep scriptures knowledge. It is, we reading more than 25 years, but still their roots so deeply go. Each and every words, that explanation is given there. What is seen anywhere? If some ants dying from us, by us, we walk. If ants died, also there comes sins. But somebody killing to animals, what do you think? How much big sin that?
So for that call paap mool abhiman hai. Tulsi dayana chodiye, you know Tulsi Daji, that is his poem, this Ramayana, who wrote the glory of the Rama, the Tulsi Daji. Tulsi dayana chodiye jab lag ghat mein hai pran. As long the prana is in our heart, as long we are breathing, don't give up the mercy. Or a Tulsi kya karsi, Tulsi, that is Tulsi Daji, Tulsi Tulsi kya kare, Tulsi ban ka ghas, kripa bhai Gurudev ki to ban gaya Tulsi Das. Tulsi Daji, everybody respecting and what call worshipping to Tulsi Daji. Oh, Tulsi Daji, you are so great, so great. So he replied, I am the grass of the our field or garden. No, you know Tulsi, one Tulsi plant. Tulsi, that I am similar like this grass, but blessing of the Gurudev, blessing of the Rama, blessing of the Hanuman, they give us me blessing that Banagiya Tulsi Das. Das means slaver of the God. Mahaprabhuji's one Holy Guruji bhajan. Dasan ka das prabhu maye banavo. Hey Prabhu, leave me your slaver, slaver. Give me blessing, give me blessing, give me blessing. So for that human life is not normal life. Human life is not like only eat and drink and live and sleep and live in this world and out enjoying. This is not sufficient. So for that human life, the yogis, the gurus, they give us, the gods give us the divine scriptures and divine God names, and gurus always guiding to devotees to divine path that you came this world. So get self-realization or inner peace, harmony, peace, tolerance and understanding between the family, between the culture, between the religions, and between the nation. This is slogan of Vishwa Guruji. So that we are very happy and we are very, very thankful to always our Parampara Rishis that they gave us that huge, huge God glory name. In the India, one great, great goddess. Always I was thinking, you know, not only in India, but mostly all everywhere around the world. Only mothers, they are more devotees to God than men. Why this is happening? Every satsang you go, there are majority of the mother or sisters. And what called brother or the fathers, or they are less quantity. Because the mothers and sisters, they are more the toward thinking to God. And in similarly in India, that by Meera, the divine bhakti she had, and she was especially in Rajasthan. She born in Rajasthan and she was great, great, great devotee of God. And she write one bhajan, a divine bhajan. You know that she, how deeply she was, this wrote the bhajan, and how deep was she was feeling that bhajan toward God. So great. Paya ji mene Ram Ratan Dhan Paya. 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God name is like jewelry. 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My Gurudev gave. That is you cannot compare in the price, out of price, the higher, there no price. It is priceless.
One thing is there no price, there may be no material, but you cannot give price, million, trillion or billions of money. If you give, you cannot get. So Mirabai said that I got that name, you cannot buy that glory. Janam janam ki punji pai, life and life, punji means the jewelry or wealth. 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hear and we will be somewhere flying in a different directions so that Mira was said कर कृपा अपनाया जन्म जन्म की पूंजी पाई मेरे सतगुरु दी अमोलक अवस्थ खाया ना खूटे चोर ना लूटे दिन दिन बढ़त सवाया देयर 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Mahaprabhu is in the golden, what called the golden text written there. If you lead your life according to the ethical principle, you can fulfill your dharma and you fulfill your dharma and it will lead you in the God direction, divine direction. Every creature have the divine light. Love all creatures. If not more, then at least as much as yourself. That is divine sense. This is what I'm talking or what I'm preaching. This all from this Mahayogis, Gurus, Paramparas, Rishis, divine names, divine jewelries. Satki Nav Kevatiya Satguru. Bhaiya, theek hai? Satki Nav Kevatiya Satguru Bhavashindu Tiraya. Bhavasindhu Tiraya. That called Satki Nav, the truth boat. And Satguru is a Gurudev, which is a rolling boat. Bhavasindhu Tiraya, he lead me this, across this ocean. Ke Bhai Mira Prabhu Giridhar Nagar, Ke Bhai Mira Prabhu Giridhar Nagar, Haras Haras Karam, yes, Gaya. Oh Gurudev, you are divine, you are great, you are the... My prana, haras haras kara. Haras means happy, so happy, she was so happy, she was so happy. And she was singing the bhajans day and night. And kar kirpa moye bhavasindhu tiraya. 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Girdhar means the guru. Girdhar means the God. 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So that is a divine path for human life. And we are happiest one, there we are blessed one.

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Day and night, we are all devotees thinking about Vishwaguruji's health. And he, Vishwaguruji also, thinking all of us, and we are all in under the one tree, and we are all praying under divine umbrella of Mahaprabhuji. This is divine umbrella Bhakti Sagar, the ocean of the Bhakti, the ocean of the our Bhakti, what we call Bhakti, it is a divine name of God. So pray always to Vishwaguruji's health and repeat mantra time to time, physically, mentally, spiritually. When you have time, repeat mantra for Vishwaguruji's health. We are all here because of Vishwaguruji. We are all here because the Holy Guruji. We are all here because our Parampara Rishis gave us guidance and protection. So we all need to think to Vishwaguruji's health and always repeat mantra. Pray to Supreme Cosmic Light, Gurudev, give us the blessing and remove all disease and all disturbance which are everywhere, remove away and protect us. So please sit comfortably. We will sing three times Om. Through the Om, we will pray to cosmic light, to our Parampara, to give the protection and good health to Vishwaguruji. So we will sing three times Om. Deep inhale. 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

0: If we concentrate and create a knowledge or feelings toward the higher, then the Ajna Chakra will guide us very comfortably.
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0: The word Agya means to give duty.
1: Slovo Agya znamená dať povinnosť.
0: Befehlen in German they say it. Peter? Order.
1: Dať smer, rád.
0: Who can give us order?
1: Alebo príkaz. 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
0: Your wife.
1: Vaša žena.
0: For example.
1: Napríklad.
0: She's working in the kitchen.
1: Ona pracuje v kuchyni.
0: And she sees suddenly behind some pots a cobra.
1: A nájde za hrncom kobru.
0: And she comes outside and tells her husband.
1: Vyjde vonku a povie manželovi.
0: Can you remove the cobra?
1: Môžeš ísť a odstrániť kobru.
0: She will say stupid. You are stupid.
1: On jej povie, že si hlúpa.
0: There is no cobra.
1: Tam žiadna kobra nie je.
0: On the 10th floor.
1: Na 10. poschodí.
0: She said, there is.
1: A ona odpovie,
0: je tam, I tell you, there is.
1: Je tam kobra, ja ti hovorím, je tam kobra.
0: And he comes.
1: On príde.
0: And she is a cobra.
1: A ona je kobra.
0: So wife, I mean not she. Don't translate wrong.
1: I didn't say me. A vidí kobru, ja som to zle preložila, pardon.
0: But it can be.
1: Ale môže to byť aj tak.
0: From past life.
1: Z minulého života.
0: So she knows and she have a knowledge.
1: Ona vie.
0: Because he have seen.
1: Ona vie a má to poznanie, pretože ju videla.
0: Husband know what is a cobra, but he have not seen.
1: Manžel vie, čo je to kobra, ale nevidel ju.
0: So this is a different.
1: To je rozdiel.
0: Bhagavan Krishna said to Arjuna.
1: Bhagavan Krishna povedal Arjunovi.
0: Arjuna, the difference between you and me is that I know and you don't know.
1: Arjuna, rozdiel medzi mnou a tebou je to, že ja viem a ty nevieš.
0: But then Arjuna asked the question.
1: Potom sa Arjuna spýtal otázku.
0: When you say, Krishna, that you know and I don't know.
1: Keď hovoríš, Krishna, že ty vieš a ja neviem.
0: Now how should I believe?
1: Ako ti to mám veriť?
0: You said, I don't know.
1: Povedal si, že ja neviem.
0: So how should I know that you know?
1: Ako mám vedieť, že ty vieš?
0: This is main point.
1: To je hlavný bod.
0: So this is a conversation between this level of the consciousness.
1: To je konverzácia medzi na úrovni vedomia.
0: But there's a very fine level.
1: Ale je tam veľmi tenká úroveň.
0: It goes through intellect.
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0: And indriyas makes the intellect slave.
1: A indrie robia z intelektu sluhou, otroka.
0: So you decide to go this side.
1: A tak vy sa rozhodnete ísť tým smerom.
0: To the lower level of existence.
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0: OK. We are young.
1: OK, sme mladí.
0: It's the time for us.
1: Je to čas pre nás.
0: Let's enjoy.
1: Poďme si
0: Let's
1: užívať.
0: Let's do this and that.
1: Urobme to a tamto.
0: When we will be old.
1: Keď budeme starí.
0: We'll have enough time to practice yoga.
1: Budeme mať dostatok času cvičiť jogu.
0: But who have seen tomorrow?
1: Ale kto videl zajtrajšok?
0: Don't be proud of your youth.
1: Nebuďte hrdí na svoju mladosť.
0: We never know when is the end of our life.
1: Nikdy nevieme, kedy príde koniec nášho života.
0: So it's not only that old people will die and the young will still live long.
1: Neznamená to, že len starí umrú a mladí budú naďalej žiť.
0: No.
1: Nie je to tak.
0: Everyone's life is counted.
1: Každého život je spočítaný.
0: So, but do what you like.
1: Ale
0: That's Agya Chakra.
1: Robte, čo chcete, to je Agya Chakra.
0: But Agya Chakra know what it is.
1: Ale Agya Chakra vie, čo to je.
0: That's why it's command.
1: Preto robí príkazy.
0: Below chakra is between earth and human's quality. Animals and human quality.
1: Pod čakrami sú zemské a zvieracie hodnoty, kvality.
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1: V agya chakre sú dve mantry.
0: Either we say, so, the Chur Chandra, Ha, and Chan, Tha.
1: Buď povieme tú prvú Ha ako Chandra, alebo Slnko, Tha. 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
0: It becomes Hatha.
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0: becoming one.
1: Stane sa z nich jedno.
0: So here is uniting.
1: Sú v jednote.
0: The human quality and the divine quality.
1: Spojí sa ľudská kvalita s božskou kvalitou.
0: So it is yoga.
1: A to je yoga.
0: So ha ta.
1: Ha ta.
0: Hatha yoga.
1: Hatha yoga.
0: And there is a hatha yoga.
1: A to je hatha yoga.
0: Other what we are doing.
1: To, čo robíme ináč,
0: is exercises.
1: Sú cvičenia.
0: Yoga vyajam.
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0: Math is a mathematic.
1: Skratka pre matematiku je...
0: So your asana is mathematics. How many you did? That's why all the time you said 1, 2, 3, 4.
1: Tá naša podložka nám v podstate počíta, koľko cvičenia sme urobili, preto počítame.
0: So, asana. Yoga asana.
1: Preto sa tomu má hovoriť jogový asan.
0: You are sitting in meditation posture.
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0: 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Is that the bhajan from Mahaprabhu?
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0: 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So, Adi is Shiv Shankar. When he came, it began from there.
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0: 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And so our parampara is Adi parampara.
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0: then you are sure what you want.
1: Ste si istí, čo chcete.
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0: And one word has so many meanings.
1: To jedno many, slovo many. Má toľko významov.
0: Half page of dictionary is full with it.
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0: That's why people don't study Sanskrit.
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1: Je príliš komplikovaný.
0: But when once you know, then you know everything.
1: Ale keď raz viete, tak viete všetko.
0: Then automatically you know where to put this word or how to understand.
1: Potom automaticky viete, kam zaradiť to slovo a ako ho chápať.
0: I taught sometime some example.
1: Hovoril som príklad.
0: And for that, Guruji said, you need Viveka.
1: A na to Guruji hovoril, potrebujete Viveku.
0: On intellect cannot help you.
1: Len intelekt vám nepomôže.
0: You must have common sense.
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0: And we call Sendha Namak.
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0: And some call rock salt.
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0: Best

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1: Bol mladý pár.
0: And they were just married about 1 or 2 months.
1: Vzali sa tak akurát mesiac alebo dva dozadu.
0: And after 1 month is a tradition.
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1: 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It was a tradition to go a little back.
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1: And she also.
0: A ona tiež.
1: And they were eating.
0: A jedia.
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1: Can you imagine how sad it is?
0: Viete si predstaviť, jak je to smutné?
1: Her husband and her brother.
0: Jej manžel a jej brat.
1: She was crying.
0: Plakala.
1: And she was Shiva Bhakta.
0: Ona bola baktou Šivy.
1: And she was praying to Shiva.
0: Tak sa modlila k Šivovi.
1: And Shiva sent some of his baktas.
0: Shiva poslal nejakých svojich baktov.
1: To help her whatever she need.
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1: I give you full power.
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1: Okay. So some like divine being came.
0: A tak božské bytosti prišli.
1: And he asked, what can I do for you, my daughter?
0: Čo pre teba môžem urobiť, moja dcéra?
1: She said, what can I wish then the brother and my husband gets life again.
0: Jediné, čo si môžem prijať, je to, aby môj manžel a môj brat znova ožili.
1: Is it they are died?
0: Sú mŕtvi.
1: Their heads are apart.
0: Ich hlavy ležia na druhej strane, sú oddelené.
1: Is it that I know too?
0: To ja tiež viem.
1: If you are divine being, then please help me.
0: Ak si božská bytosť, tak mi prosím pomôž.
1: He said, okay.
0: Okay.
1: Bhagwan Shiva said.
0: Bhagwan Shiva povedal.
1: And he gave me full power.
0: A dal mi plnú moc.
1: So he said, sit down.
0: Posadca.
1: And I will do.
0: Ja to spravím.
1: And he took both heads.
0: A zobral obidve hlavy.
1: And he put the head of the brother and husband's body. And the head of the her brother, she puts in her husband's head to the brother's body.
0: Ale priložil hlavu manžela k telu jej brata a hlavu brata k telu jej manžela.
1: Both got up.
0: Obidvaja sa postavili.
1: And that creature disappears.
0: A tá bytosť zmizla.
1: Well, at least they came alive.
0: Aspoň ožili.
1: But now question is this.
0: Ale otázka je teraz tá.
1: Whom should she expect except as a brother and a husband?
0: Koho má prijať ako brata a koho ako manžela?
1: You have to think and do something very clearly.
0: Musíte o tom porozmýšľať a povedať mi niečo.
1: Answer me sometimes, not now.
0: Odpovedať mi niekedy.
1: Yes, this question is not easy to solve.
0: Táto otázka nie je jednoduchá na vyriešenie.
1: But there will be.
0: Ale bude.
1: So that is the Agya chakra.
0: To je Agya chakra.
1: There comes the situation.
0: Prichádza situácia.
1: You go to Agya chakra.
0: Vôjdete do Agya chakry.
1: Very hard decision.
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0: Keď sa dostaneme nad, vtedy sa nazývame guruom.
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1: In the field.
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1: 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They are back. Both young men.
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1: 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She can marry other.
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0: Za manžela. To nie je európska manželka.
1: They were from the other Yugas. They are not from Kali Yugas.
0: Oni boli z inej Yugi, nie z Kali Yugi.
1: And not only she is suffering.
0: A nie len ona trpí.
1: Her brothers... Wife is also suffering.
0: Manželka jej brata taktiež trpí.
1: That's accepted nix must do. When you buy sell one thing mala and then other one want to give you back, you don't want to accept. You see? So this, don't give such a statement. Yeah? Use Viveka and intellect both.
0: Použite na rozhodnutie Viveku a intelekt.
1: Wish you good Sunday.
0: Prajem vám krásnu nedeľu.
1: Relax. Very nice. This is a really very nice place.
0: Oddychujte, toto je naozaj krásne miesto.
1: To go and disappear in the room is hard.
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1: Om Shanti, Shanti, Shanti, Hari Om.
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0: And in this center, we are practicing, and we each after each other come here and tell something what we can do, but and how we will do. 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And there will be, it will come war, fire, like a fire. What means a fire? 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I have about 3 days before I came from other country. And then I was sitting, and there were many, many people. There was many people. Big place there. And so, after speaking some things and so, and then I told them something. 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
1: Surya.

0: revered Shri Alak Puriji Siddhapita Parampara.
1: That's the translation.
0: Dear Swami Avatar Puriji.
1: Drahý Swami Avatar Puriji.
0: Dear sisters and brothers here in the hall and also around the world.
1: Drahé sestry a bratia tu v hale aj na celom svete.
0: We are greetings you from our satsang from Mahaprabhuji ashram in Bratislava.
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0: Satsang is a special gift from our yoga master Paramahansa Swami Maheshwarananda ji.
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0: Because we have our special guest, or maybe better said, a special personality among us.
1: Pretože máme medzi nami špeciálneho hostia alebo špeciálnu osobnosť.
0: Swami Avatar Puriji, who is successor of our Swamiji.
1: Swami Avatar Puriji, ktorý je následníkom Swamijiho, Vishvaguruji-ho.
0: Let's welcome him among us with flower mala and with applause.
1: Tak privítajme ho. 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
0: Dear Swami Avatar Puriji, we are happy that you visited again Bratislava Ashram, that you are among us.
1: Drahý Swami Avatar Puriji, sme šťastní, že si nás znova navštívil, že si prišiel medzi nás. 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
2: Doesn't matter if I'm here or not, or Gurudev is here or not, you all are here, and Gurudev is in all of your hearts, so he's always here.
1: Nezáleží na tom, či som tu ja, či je tu Gurudev, on je vždy vo vašich srdciach, tak vždy máte satsang.
2: And whenever you all gather in this ashram, that becomes a special day.
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1: And Hari Om and good evening to all of you who are present here and those who are watching through Swamiji TV.
2: A Hari Om a dobrý večer všetkým vám, čo ste tu, aj tým, čo pozeráte cez webcast.
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1: Dobrý.
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1: 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We go anywhere, we are always together.
2: Prídem sem, sme tu spolu, idem hoci kam inám a stále sme spolu.
1: Togetherness is unity.
2: Byť spolu znamená jednota.
1: And we practice yoga in daily life and yoga comes from the word yuj.
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1: So unity is very important.
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1: If there is a bamboo, a single stick, and I give it to you, you can easily break it apart.
2: Ak vám dám bambusovú palicu, tak ju viete jednoducho zlomiť.
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1: That's us.
2: A to sme my.
1: If we are united, if we are together, we are stronger.
2: Keď sme v jednote, keď sme spolu, sme silnejší.
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2: Ale v tejto krásnej Kali Yuge, v tejto dobe, sme radi sami.
1: We are alone because we can't cope with people.
2: Sme sami, pretože sa nevieme vysporiadať s ostatnými ľuďmi.
1: We are alone because we want the peace.
2: Sme sami, lebo chceme pokoj.
1: But which peace?
2: Ale aký pokoj?
1: External peace or internal peace?
2: Vonkajší pokoj alebo vnútorný pokoj?
1: Being alone will surely give us external peace.
2: Byť sám nám dá určite vonkajší pokoj.
1: But our mind, if it's not peace and we don't have inner peace, then living alone or amongst the community won't make much of a difference.
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2: Opita, opica, pardon.
1: Our mind is jumping like that.
2: A naša myseľ takto vyskakuje.
1: We are never in peace.
2: Nikdy nie sme pokojní.
1: We all want peace.
2: My všetci chceme pokoj.
1: We may all experience certain peaceful moments.
2: Vieme zažiť pokojné momenty.
1: But did we ever observe and try to see if we are living in that peace, if that peace is longer than a certain moment?
2: Ale všimli ste si alebo vnímali ste, že žijeme v pokoji, že ten pokoj je dlhší ako na krátky moment?
1: We all have so many things to do. We have so many things in the day which are happening with us.
2: Máme vždy toľko vecí, ktoré musíme urobiť, toľko vecí sa nám počas dňa dejú.
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1: Body feels maybe peaceful.
2: Možno telo je v kľude.
1: Then mind is still running.
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2: A predtým, než zaspíme, na niečo myslíme, to sa dostane do našich snov.
1: And then we go deeper and deeper in our brain, in our dreams.
2: A tak upadáme hlbšie a hlbšie do našej mysle.
1: And then finally, maybe there is a cusp of half an hour where we maybe get some deep sleep without any brain functions.
2: A možno sa nám podarí počas tej noci nejaká polhodina, keď sa dostaneme do hlbokého spánku a nemyslíme na nič.
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2: A to je ten moment, keď prichádza meditácia.
1: That's where yoga nidra comes in.
2: Keď prichádza yoga nidra.
1: That's where satsangs come in.
2: Tam prichádza satsang.
1: At these times our mind is at least somewhere.
2: V týchto momentoch je naša myseľ aspoň niekde.
1: We all are sitting here physically, but mentally are we all here?
2: Všetci tu fyzicky sedíme, ale sme aj mentálne tu.
1: Do we have thoughts what is happening at our home?
2: Alebo myslíme na to, čo sa deje u nás doma?
1: What do we have to do when we get back?
2: Čo musíme urobiť, keď sa vrátime domov?
1: What's coming up tomorrow?
2: Čo sa bude diať zajtra?
1: Always we are thinking.
2: Vždy na niečo myslíme.
1: We are listening to satsang now, but still our heads are elsewhere.
2: My počúvame tento satsang, ale naša myseľ je niekde inde.
1: And when the body and the mind align together and they both are sitting in that specific thing that we are doing, then there is somewhat of inner peace.
2: A keď sa nám podarí zrovnať alebo dostať do jednej línie našu myseľ a naše telo, tak vtedy sa môžeme zažiť nejaký ten pokoj.
1: There are so many things that makes us anxious, that makes us nervous, that makes us worried.
2: Je toľko vecí, z ktorých máme strach, ktoré nás nervózňujú, o ktorých sa obávame.
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2: Ale musíme pochopiť jednu vec, že to, čo sa má stať, sa stane.
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2: Nevieme zmeniť to, čo sa má stať.
1: Us worrying about absolutely everything else that we actually need to worry about, which is our own spiritual growth.
2: A obávame sa o všetko možné, akurát nie o to, čo by sme sa mali obávať, o náš duchovný rozvoj.
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0: A jediné, čo ho stiahlo nadol, bolo jeho vlastné ego.
1: Anything good happens, our ego spikes up.
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1: And that's why something is always left incomplete in our lives.
0: A tak preto vždy niečo zostane neukončené v našich životech.
1: If everything we would have and everything would be perfect, then we all would be flying with ego up.
0: A keby všetko bolo v našich životoch perfektné, všetko by sme mali, tak naše ego by vyletelo.
1: And we need also these bad qualities to arise within us for us to improve ourselves.
0: A musia sa aj tie zlé vlastnosti v nás prejaviť, aby sme mohli rásť.
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0: A musíme si uvedomiť, kedy začína naše ego, kedy si začnem hovoriť ja sám a ja som.
1: We need to differentiate when that egoistic bhava, that egoistic feeling arises within us.
0: Musíme si uvedomiť, kedy to ego, tá egoistická bhava sa prebudza v nás.
1: And then we do some grounding.
0: A potom ju musíme uzemniť.
1: That we come back down.
0: Musíme ju stlačiť nadol.
1: To realize that this is who I am.
0: Uvedomiť si, kým som.
1: Or not who I am, but who my body is.
0: A uvedomiť si nie, kto ja som, ale čím je moje telo.
1: This is the role which I am playing this time.
0: A toto je rola, ktorú teraz hrajem.
1: 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It is said that dhan daulat, the wealth.
0: Hovorí sa, že bohatstvo.
1: The house.
0: Dom.
1: Everything will stay here, nothing will go with.
0: Všetko zostane tu a nič s nami nepôjde.
1: At the end of the time, anta samaya jiva jaya akela. At the end time when we pass, then only the soul, this atma will go, even the body will stay here.
0: V čase, keď pôjdeme, len atma odíde a všetko ostatné, aj toto telo zostane tu.
1: And that's what the Gurudev is trying to explain us.
0: A to je to, čo sa nám Gurudev snaží vysvetliť.
1: 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Mother, father, brother, sister, family, friends, all will stay.
0: A matka, otec, rodina a priatelia všetci zostanú tu.
1: Yama ki mar pade sir upar kaun chudavere, which means Yama is the lord of death.
0: Yama je pánom smrti.
1: When he is going to little bit give us the repair for what we have done in our lives,
0: keď,
1: who will rescue us?
0: A keď Yama príde a pokusí sa nás opraviť za to, čo sme v živote urobili, kto nás zachráni?
1: 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It means if we don't go to a sadguru, then who will liberate us or who will help us cross this very drafty sea?
0: A to znamená, že ak nepôjdeme ku Gurudevovi, kto iný nám pomôže prekročiť tento rozbúrený oceán?
1: We can read books if we know how to read.
0: Môžeme čítať knihy, ak viete ako čítať.
1: So first gurus were our parents who actually helped us learn, talk, read.
0: A prvými guruami boli naši rodičia, ktorí nás naučili ako rozprávať, ako čítať.
1: Then our teachers were our second gurus.
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1: We might have a map in our hands.
0: Môžeme mať mapu v našich rukách.
1: But many times that maps even don't know the ways which an experienced person who has trekked that mountain would know.
0: A dokonca niekedy aj tá mapa nebude mať tie informácie, ktoré má človek, ktorý má skúsenosti s danou cestou.
1: And a spiritual master is that who has

0: Just go within.
1: Len sa obráťte dovnútra.
0: Discover ourselves.
1: Objavte sami seba.
0: And stop doubting ourselves that we are not capable enough. We don't can't do this, we can't do that. We can do anything that we want to, if we want to.
1: A nespochybňujte sami seba, že neviete urobiť to alebo tamto. 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
0: If we don't want to do something, we won't.
1: A ak to nechceme urobiť, tak to neurobíme.
0: We always have time, but if we want to give that time to someone or something, we will. If we don't, we just say we don't have time.
1: My vždy máme čas a keď ten čas niekomu chceme venovať, tak to urobíme. 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
1: Na veci, na ktorých nám naozaj záleží, na tie si čas určite nájdeme.
0: So if meditation, if yoga, if our mala mantra helps us, then we will find time for it.
1: A tak yoga, meditácia, mantra, ak nám pomáha, tak si na ňu čas nájdeme.
0: How much did we ever notice? How much do we talk in the day?
1: Uvedomili ste si, koľko rozprávame za deň?
0: I was noticing.
1: Ja som si to všimol.
0: Few weeks back I was up in the mountains in the Himalayas.
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0: No signal, no technology, boring life.
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0: What to do?
1: Čo robiť?
0: Absolutely nothing.
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0: You can't do anything because you can't really go down. You're stuck in the camp for 7 days.
1: Nemôžete ísť dole, lebo ste v podstate uväznený v tom kempe 7 dní.
0: Then you start doing self-discovery meditation by Vishwa Guruji.
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0: And then you discover yourself.
1: A vtedy niečo o sebe zistíte.
0: And we realize that peace is really good peace.
1: A zistíte, že ten pokoj je naozaj dobrý.
0: And you feel calm. Not only externally, but internally too.
1: A tak cítite sa v mieri a v pokoji nie len na vonok, ale aj vo vnútri.
0: And you realize that there is nothing that we need to do.
1: A zistíte, že nie je absolútne nič, čo musíte robiť.
0: Now don't listen to me in that serious way that you stop doing anything and become jobless and sit at home. That's not what I meant by it.
1: Ale prosím, nepochopte to tak, že prestanete všetko robiť, stratíte prácu a budete len doma sedieť. 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
0: No, I'm saying it because I gave some interesting advices and it was taken very seriously. So sarcasm doesn't really work always.
1: A hovorím to preto, že už som zo pár rád dal zaujímavých a oni to zobrali naozaj vážne, ja som to myslel sarkasticky.
0: So being in inner peace will only come when we detach ourselves from other things which are externally there.
1: A ten vnútorný mier príde len vtedy, keď sa odpútame od vonkajších vecí.
0: So in the Himalayas I realized that how much I talk.
1: A tak v Himalajach som si uvedomil, jak veľa rozprávam.
0: Because we were 4-10 people, but 5 of us, and we were sitting in whole day. At least we were talking, because normal days I'm working, other guys working, some are on Instagram, some are on Facebook, and we all sitting together on the same table eating, but all of us on the phones.
1: A tak sme boli asi 5 dohromady a rozprávali sme sa medzi sebou, čo za normálnych okolností sme všetci na mobiloch a sedíme pri jednom stole, jeme a každý si scrolluje mobil.
0: 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But still, we were talking 5-6 hours continuously.
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0: That's why I decided that we, at least me, but all of us, we should try at least to have consciously to become silent for a while. Mauna.
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0: When you wake up, before going to bed, whenever you can, consciously become silent. Don't say that, okay, I'm going to sleep, that is my silence.
1: A tak keď ste v bdelom stave, tak vedome buďte potichu. 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
0: And that 30 minutes is except your meditative time where you're any or silent.
1: A to je ako naviac oproti meditácii, keď ste tak či tak potichu.
0: You still do all the work, whatever you need to do.
1: Robíte všetku prácu, ktorú potrebujete.
0: Just with mauna.
1: Akurát v maune.
0: Why? Because with the practice of sadhana, with other things, the words which we say are very precious because they come true.
1: A prečo to tak je? Pretože keď robíme cvičenie, robíme našu sadhanu, tak tie slova, ktoré vyslovíme, sa stanú pravdou.
0: You call it vaksiddhi, or you call it manifestation, or you can call it whatever you want.
1: Môžete to nazývať siddhi alebo manifestáciou. 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
0: But sometimes, many times, not sometimes, you don't say something to someone which you don't mean. You don't mean to hurt that person. But in the flow of anger, in the flow of anything, we do not have control on our mouth.
1: A tak často sa nám stáva, že keď sa hneváme, tak niekomu v tom záplave hnevu povieme slova, ktoré tak nemyslíme.
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1: Mysleli sme to tak?
0: No.
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1: Ale bolo to na našom jazyku a na našom jazyku dlí aj Saraswati, ktorá je bohyňou poznania.
0: Here, catch. 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
1: A viete, čo pomáha?
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0: And what is more effective than apologizing is forgiving.
1: A čo je ešte efektívnejšie ako ospravedlnenie sa je odpustenie.
0: Because when you forgive someone, it's not for the other person.
1: Pretože keď niekomu odpustíme, nie je to pre druhých.
0: It's more for ourselves.
1: Je to pre nás.
0: It's more for curing and healing ourselves.
1: Je to preto, aby sme sa vyzdraveli my sami.
0: We may say I forgive you, but inside we still hold that anger, that grudge, that animosity.
1: Často povieme, že odpúšťam ti, ale vo vnútri stále držíme tú emóciu.
0: But when you truly let go and say I forgive you with the heart,
1: ale keď naozaj aj zo srdca poviete, že odpúšťam ti,
0: then our life, that other person, maybe they believe or not, but we will be surely in peace if we truly forgive someone, because that energy, that negativity, that is out of us.
1: A keď to takto dosiahneme, tak my budeme v mieri. 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
0: And even if we don't have time to sit in meditation,
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0: all the time should be meditation.
1: Tak všetko by malo byť v meditácii.
0: We do anything, it is done with a conscious mind, with pure intentions and purity in heart. That's already a meditation.
1: Čokoľvek, čo robíme, ak robíme s plným vedomím a s čistými myšlienkami, tak je zároveň meditáciou.
0: Let's try to be more aware about our actions, on our words, on everything.
1: Buďme si viac vedomi svojich činov, svojich slov.
0: Already when there is somewhat of grounding, when there is somewhat of awareness in anything, then that is a living meditation.
1: A keď sa nám podarí uzemniť, keď vniesieme do toho bdelosť, tak budeme žiť v meditácii.
0: We are aware of our breathing.
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0: And we know that every time we inhale, we are inhaling the vital energies, the prana shakti.
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0: Already when we are aware of just our breathing, that is also meditation.
1: Už keď sme si vedomi nášho dýchu, tak už to je meditáciou.
0: Awareness is important, that's it.
1: Bdelosť je dôležitá.
0: Even being aware and controlling what you dream about, that's also good progress.
1: A dokonca aj byť si vedomý toho, čo, o čom snívame, aj to je už pokrokom.
0: And best is when you don't dream.
1: A najlepšie je, keď nesnívate nič.
0: It's easy.
1: Je to jednoduché.
0: Because there's no thoughts, no movements, you are in bliss and peace.
1: Žiadne myšlienky, žiaden pohyb, ste v blaženosti a v miery.
0: And if you are in the present, if you don't think what, that's why I most of the time go out of the time limit. It's already 7:30, okay, I'm still okay. But when you're in the flow, when you don't think too much about past and present, you just be in, no, past and future, you just be in the present and go on.
1: A keď príliš nemyslíte na minulosť a na budúcnosť a žijete v momente, tak to všetko prirodzene plynie.
0: So for today, let's just practice awareness.
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0: And knowing that it shall also pass.
1: A vedieť, že aj tá prítomnosť pominie.
0: The sky is always blue.
1: Obloha je vždy modrá.
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0: Problems, happiness, sadness, all are those clouds.
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0: The only stable thing is this Atma.
1: Jedinou stabilnou vecou je toto Atma.
0: And when this soul, this Atma, becomes one with that Paramatma, with that Supreme Self, then that union is yoga.
1: A keď sa toto Atma spojí s univerzálnym ja, tak to je yoga.
0: 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That's it.
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0: 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That at the end of the day will be our own decision.
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2: Chandra Devi z Bratislavy má zajtra narodeniny, tak jej poprajeme všetci všetko najlepšie.
1: 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How do you say happy birthday?
3: Všetko najlepšie.
1: Okay, too hard. Sretan Rojandan is easier.
2: She wants to say something.
1: Yes. Mic? Without mic? Yes, no?
3: Yes.
1: Yes. Give her the mic. Vikram, what could they do? Come.
4: Zajtra naši žiaci končia školu a musíme si aj dospeli niekedy povedať, že čo sme sa naučili za ten rok.
2: Tomorrow it's the end of the year for the pupils in school, and also as the adults we should somehow summarize what we learned.
4: Moja mama bola učiteľka.
2: My mother was a teacher.
1: You want a chair? Do you want a stoličku?
4: Nie. Vydržím.
1: Dobrý.
4: Vydržím.
2: She will manage.
1: Okay.
4: Tento rok bol pre mňa veľmi ťažký.
2: This year was very hard for me.
4: Pretože som padala.
2: Because I fell down multiple times.
4: A kladiem si otázku, či som sa z toho poučila.
2: And I am asking myself whether I learned something from that.
4: Či som sa z toho dosť naučila.
2: If I learned enough from that.
4: Alebo musím ešte znova padať.
2: Or I have to fall again. Už nespadneš.
4: Už nespadnem. Ďakujem.
2: Thank you. 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
4: S vami avatar Puri ma raz chytil, to je pravda.
2: That once you caught her.
4: Ďakujem pekne.
2: Thank you very much.

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He has duty according to the years. So he decides, this Atma decides what we will do. And if you realize that we are that Atma, so we can decide what we want to do. We are those who are deciding, yes, I will do my mala. Yes, I will do my pranayama. Yes, I will do my asanas. Yes, I will help people. Why you will help people? Because there is nobody there except you. You are helping yourself. We just had like the previous two lines, two mantras. This Atma is all pervasive. It's everywhere in all the universe. And this is how this Upanishad starts. Isha Vasya Midam Sarvam. Yat Kinch Jagatyam Gyan. Whatever is in this world, every single point, there is no point where there is no God, there is no Atma. It's all pervasive. So, when you start your day thinking like this, how will your day look like? Just imagine, just try, experiment. You wake up in the morning, as the Swamiji said, I'm a human, and you say, I'm Atma, I'm divine, I'm omnipresent, everlasting. Or you wake up in the morning and say, oh my God, again, another day. Okay, 2 days till Sunday. Oh my God, Monday is tomorrow. No, it's today, Monday. No. Difference. You can choose. And the choice is yours. No? And I just wanted to start these two, because I was asked about these two very strange mantras of Ishavasya Upanishad. These are two very strange mantras, and then I will stop. Andam tamaha pravishanti ye vidyam upasate tatho bhuya ivate tamo yach. Uvidyayam rataha. So, the one who worships ignorance, ignorance is not ignorance itself, it's like who, the one who is concentrated only on the work and duties of this world. So, you go and learn how to drive, you do this. So or anything on this physical level, whoever does only that, who concentrates his knowledge on that, will finish in the darkness. Yeah? Fair enough, we know this, everything cool. But those who are doing only spiritual sadhana, it even go deeper in the darkness. So if you study architecture or physics or cooking or anything, you go into darkness. And if you study spirituality, asana, pranayama, you go into deeper darkness. Okay. So this is the first step. So I will not continue. This is a longer topic. But this is the first step to tell that there is the only way is to unite. So you have to work and learn to live in this world. And then with this knowledge, you can overcome these problems which we are facing here. And then with the spiritual knowledge, we cross over after our life and our duties are done. So it is combination, it says, because in the second line it says, kurva neveh karmani. You have to do, even if you don't want to do anything, you have to do karmas. You will do karmas, not you have to do, you will do karmas. So choose to do proper ones. As long as you live, for 100 years, for whole life, you will do karmas. So these karmas you choose, and which karmas now it says,

0: do both. Do both karmas. Do the things which you need to be alive here, and do that ones which you need to cross over. So this is the beginning of karma yoga. The karma yoga starts from Ishavasya Upanishad. 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But it's all about duties and what we have to do. 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Siddhip Narayan Bhagwan, Kiche, Devadidev Deveshwar Mahadeva, Kiche, Hinudaran Samrat Maravananji Bhagwan, Kiche, Mahamandalesha Swami Atmananji Maharaj, Kiche, Vishwaguru Swami Maharaj Gurudeva, Kiche. Vishwakaranji Maharaj, Kiche. So again, we have an honor, we have luck, it's called Bhagya. We are lucky ones to be here present with all these saints. And as a head of this saint, we have Rajguru. He is the teacher of the kings of Bikaner. He is Acharya Mahamandaleshwar, the highest position in Mahanirvanyakara. He is one of the highest and oldest, most respected saints in all akaras. The akaras can be also sannyasi, non-sannyasi. So he is very, very, very learned person. He knows Puranas, Vedas all by heart. He speaks Sanskrit, and he says always that the prarabdha, our karmas from previous life brought us together. But for me, it's that his love towards us and his love towards Vishwaguruji, towards our Swamiji, that kept us together. Because the karma can bring us together, but his words, his deeds, his behavior, it was actually keeping us all together. They were honored, both of them, Swami Rajendra Puriji and Swami Avatar Puriji, to be in his seva. It was not easy, because on the distance is all okay, but when you come close, then the color burns, the fire burns.
1: You're a hot iron which is smashed.
2: Yeah.
0: So we are grateful that for when with even small invitation, Acharyaji is willing to come, and then his love for us, I really hope that his love for us will never stop. With these words, I would like to request our beloved Acharyaji to give us, bless us with his words.

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Please accept my warm greetings from Acharya Rajan Sharma. And today we are in the very auspicious chapter, very good chapters, which is very wonderful. It is saying that if you listen this one, you can wipe off the karma, bad karmas from, if you have collected from many, many life also, you can wipe off it. And this is a wonderful, amazing story, some tragedy, some happiness, some sorrow, some pain, but it's a wonderful experimented chapters. That's all are true, all are experimented, but that one is also, this chapter is talks about why we have to use Tulasi and what's the behind story on it and what is the Saligram, the stone, the holy stone, and is that proved? Or is that experimented? Which lab experimented? And what's the value? And Shiva and Vishnu, why they work together? Everything comes in it. So this is a very long chapter, but I'm trying to that give you information in summarize, but which is very authentic and which is very important, because we might not have time to read all the books. It takes a longer time. And if you already read also, it will be very helpful. And also that I'm going to present what other Puran also says about these topics. We'll discuss later on. Here, the first of all, the Brahma asks to, the Narada asks to the Brahma, oh, the Brahma Pitaji, please tell me why the Vishnu went to Tulasi's house. Tulasi was wife of the demon before. And why Vishnu went to Tulasi's house, and why Tulasi is very important, and why Saligram is wonderful, and what is the importance between the Tulasi, Saligram, and all those things that hops comes with the prayers. So this story is, the Narada asks to the Brahma, and Brahma says that, well, this is the wonderful things that ends in time, and the Brahma said there are the many ages, many eras, but I would like to talk about the one era, one thing. In ancient time, obviously there was, the Brahma created the Manasputra. You might know that on the time of the creation,
Brahma wants to continue and Brahma wants to many families in this world to protect, to continuation. And that time, the Marichi was one of his son, the Marichi. And Marichi also, among many sages, Marichi is one of the son. And after that, Marichi's son is Kashyap. So Kashyap is the father of demons and divines, God and demons. So he's the father. So that's why if in case when you're doing the prayer, worshipping or anything, if somebody asks what's your gotra, what's your lineage, what's your the ancestor, that time you can say it if you are confused, Kashyapa. So Kashyap is all the demons and gods also father. So when Kashyap Rishi was ready to marry and he was a brilliant and very religious person, truthful, honest, and meditative person. And that time, Daksha Prajapati, he has got 13 girls, 13 daughters, and he ready to give marry with Kashyap. He gave his hand of his daughters of 13 girls, the Kashyap Rishi married. So Kashyap Rishi have got how many wife? 13. And among the 13, there is two was very important. Diti, Danu. So from the Danu, that comes Danava. Danu, Danu's all sons are Danava. And Diti is Devata. Diti from Devata came from the Diti. That's why in many, not only this Puran, some other Puran also that explains the Devata and Danav from the same father. But the mother is different. That's why it is saying that whatever you breastfeed, according to the breast, you will have the brain. So that's why the milk, whatever they drink. And Danu was one of the nice lady, but she always wants some arrogant and violent, strong sons. According to her wish, and Danava came. So, and Diti was silent, calm, cool, always respected. And she always wanted

the nice sounds like God and Sigurd the God. So that's why the whatever you wish also, that works great. What sort of children, what sort of generation you want to make, that's in your mind. That's why don't blame only your kids. Oh, you are silly. So there is some, your contribution also goes, credit also goes. That's why it is saying that, so Danu have got a lot of demons and Viprachit, and from Viprachit, Damba came. So Damba, Viprachit went to meditation and he did not have son, and the Brahma gave blessings. And similarly, Damba also went to meditate, and when he meditated, then he find out the Shankhachur. Then Shankhachur is one of the popular demons, and he has got the great story, and because of him that the whole world was terrifying. His name is Shankhachur, and Shankhachur is one of the popular demons. So it's very hard to remember, isn't it? Brahma and Marichi and Kashyap and Diti Danu, and after that Viprachit and Damba, and after Damba Shankhachur. And this story about the Shankhachur. So you might easily remember, isn't it? So उस समय में क्या था कि जब ब्रह्मा जी ने सृष्टि किया था तो सबसे पहले इस संसार को शुरुआत करने के लिए शुरुआत से ही ये कथा वाचन होता है शिव पुराण का. ये रुद्र संहिता का कथा आप कहीं भी है श्रवण कीजिए कि 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And he went to the jungle and meditated for a longer times. And hundreds of years he meditated. After meditate, that Brahma is pleased. And after Brahma pleasing, so he came and then blessed him. And he told, well, I need a brave son, very brave son, who cannot defeated by any god and goddess or any human beings or anyone. So I need that much strong son and brave son who can continue the existence and the identity of Danav, he wanted. And he asked that. And Shankhachur, he born Shankhachur because of the blessing, Brahma's blessing. Brahma says, Tathastu, okay, whatever you want, you will get it. The Brahma is very kind, isn't it? When you meditate.
So in same time, the all story says that whenever the any great demons, great god, they comes, first they go to meditation. The meditation is acquiring the divine power. Without divining the power, we will be normal person. So when you get the divine power, you will be amazing and blessed. You can perform in a great way. So in the same way, there is also the tradition. And Shankarachura also went meditation and he got great power. And Brahma said to Shankarachura, well, Shankarachura, you will have an amazing relationship. That's husband and wife. Amazing relationship. And because of your wife, your braveness will increase. And also you will be very brave in this world. No matter whatever the demon come, demon arrived, but your name will be taken at first. And Shankarachura was one of the brave that demons. And Shankarachura was one of the, not only demon, he was a sadhu also. He has got God quality as well. Because Shankarachura was before, in Dwapara Yuga, Shankarachura was the Krishna's friend. He was the Krishna's friend. He was a Sudama. And Sudama, one of the gopi, he used to look after the cow in Vrindavan, Golok. So that's why one day Radha, there is a problem with Radha, and Radha cursed the gopi, and the gopi became the Shankarachura. So there is a Shankarachura was, previously he was a friends of Krishna. So he has got blessings. And Krishna already designed that. So you have got the curse from the Radha, but don't worry, then in one stage, Mahadev will kill you. And when Mahadev kill, that time you will come to Vaikuntha. You will come to me. You will merge one day. So then, and you will have a liberation. So that was his blessings. And that time, the Shankarachura started to meditate. He had the great power. And when he meditated thousands and thousands of years, and brave person, he was already Krishna Bhakta. And Brahma gave the Krishna Kavach. What he gave? Krishna Kavach. Krishna Kavach is like a Sudarshan Chakra. No one can defeat him. That was strong Kavach, weapons, the divine weapons that has been passed down by the Krishna himself. So that's amazing Krishna Kavach, because he was the friend of Krishna in previous life. That's why when he meditated, Brahma gave him. And that was wonderful. And also he got the Krishna mantra as well. It's a mantra, powerful mantra. Whenever he has got problem, he can use to protect him. That was the wonderful things. And the same way, there is one lady, and her name is Tulasi. And Tulasi was by birth, she was wonderfully, that's a religious girl, and she is very spiritual. She always used to meditate, and she was a great yogi, Tulasi. And Tulasi was always meditating. And she always wants something good. And not for her husband. She wants to meditate for her God and purity. So she was meditating there. And Shankarachura also very brave. And Brahma blessed to Shankarachura, well, you will going to marry a beautiful lady who is very divine, very great yogini. And because of her goodness, her dharma, you will have a more braveness, you will have a strength, and no one can defeat you. That was Brahma's blessings. And he was, when he get the blessed, and he started to look after, where is the Tulasi? Where is she? Where is meditating? And he went to Tulasi's kingdom. And Tulasi was meditating there. And Tulasi meditating deeply. And she doesn't know, she doesn't care anything about marriage or anything. She just want to complete her tapasya devotion. And that time, the Shankarachura went and just he confront the Tulasi, and Tulasi was meditating there and asked, "Who you are? Why you came?" And it is saying that in Shiv Puran. So it's very important thing she told to the Shankarachura. You know that you don't need to come closer. So woman. Because of the woman, because of the Nari, the Brahma also failed. He cannot resist. And Vishnu also failed. So many God and Goddess also failed. So better not to come closer to me. So you might be fall. You might be fail because of the woman power. So woman is poison and woman is nectar as well. That's why don't close, she told. And Shankarachura also told, well, all male are not like that, Tulasi.
So I am not coming here just for the your attraction. I don't care. But I just want to fulfill my blessings. The Brahma blessed me that you are the one. And if you remember, if you meditate, I am the one. So I am not attracted physically. So we have got the eternal blessings. So I came to receive, I came to fulfill that blessings. Because of the blessing I came here. So he told. And Tulasi said, well, that says the first, every man says that. But when the woman comes closer, then you fall in love and then that happens and you cannot maintain your strength. And the Shankhachur said, yeah? And Shankhachur said that, no, it can't be possible, it cannot be. So you can test me, whatever you want. And she test that. She tested. So maybe you need to learn that, what is the formula. And in the she tested and Shankhachur said, well, I'm not in infatuation, I'm not fluttering, so I'm not in attraction. Just I came here, I saw your heart, you're not beautiful only externally, that you are beautiful inside as well. So I am the one. So it is saying that the marriage is predetermined and it is already predetermined, it is decided in heaven and we celebrate in earth. It is saying the marriage. So that's why he also said that, well, so we are in our destiny. So no matter you taste or not, so I'm not attracted. So and Tulasi said, well, now you pass. That's all right then. So because I was testing you and you are the person, you are the brave person. You did not came and you do not lose your emotions and you don't bring in the, you never lost. So you always remain in that in a strength. So I like this sort of person. And if some person comes and emotionally lost, and later on, he will go away. So I always want to strength person. So you are a strength. Okay, you are eligible now. You pass the exam. So we can marry. And at the same time, it says like, the Shankhachur also said, well, this is also my test as well. Many girls, many, they attracted the appearance, physical appearance and their braveness. But I am so happy that you are not like that. So we have got that great vision, great aim. So our life will be successful. So there is something, some reason. That's why I came here. And in the same time, they were discussing and Brahma appeared. And Brahma said, oh, while you are debating, there was already fixed. So you're supposed to marry. And Shankhachur would accept. Okay, we'll do the Gandharva Vivaha then. So Gandharva Vivaha. There are the variety of the vivaha. The marriage is normally it explains 8 types of marriage in different scripture. The aiming is the Brahma vivaha. Is the Brahma vivaha is you go to the girl's father's house and you ask and father's comes and they do the swayamvar kanyadan. So that is the Brahma vivaha. And similarly Kumbha vivaha, Gandharva vivaha, and Naga vivaha. So there is a variety of the marriage types. And Shankhachur wants to do the Gandharva Vivaha. Gandharva Vivaha is dancing and also doing the attraction, but not in a big volume. So it's like love marriage in nowadays. So he wanted to do that. And she accepted. They get married. And after marriage, both you are yogi. So when you have got the same energy, both you are yogi, there will be no fight. Evening, oh, I want to do meditation. And he will not say, oh, no, this time to for dinner. Or she will not say, oh, no, this is time dinner, because both are meditative. They sit together and meditate jointly. That's why it is saying that whatever you do for spirituality, it's better to do together. So there will not be conflict. So you meditate together, you yoga, doing yoga. So sometimes you do partner yoga as well. And sometimes you meditate together, you go retreat, pilgrimage together. And nice bond. And you're living for a purpose, not for physically or not for just maintaining your housewife or house life. So you're going together. So Shankhachur and Tulasi also married now in this point. Shankhachur ko vardaan tha ki Shankhachur aap bahut balshali hai to aapko kya hoga ki ek Tulasi ke saath mein vivah hoga. 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
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And the God said, well, I'm happy with your meditation, but I cannot give this boon for you. And he said, why not? What's wrong with this? And he said, because this sort of girl doesn't exist in the world. Yeah. Come to the yoga and daily life, yeah? Otherwise. So, and Brahma said, so that means whatever you have, the successful marriage is not that perfect husband and perfect wife, but that is you accept whatever you have got, negativity or positivity, you accepting. So it is saying that in successful marriage, you need to fall in love every day, but with the same person, not with different person. And also always continuous forgive. So it's a good union, unification between two persons. Forgiveness, the unification between two persons. The forgivers, two forgivers company is the marriage, successful marriage. And Tulasi and Shankarchud was also there. So they were very happy couple. And he was Krishna's bhakta as well. That's why he did not that much harm, but he's very powerful and he always tortures God. And he attacked the Indra in Swarga, in heaven, and they always ran away. When the demon's powers came, the God always in problems. And Shankarchud, Tulasi, very happy.
their power was very popular in Triloka, Satyalok, that's Martalyok, too, here in the earth, in every way. So that's why they were very happy couple and wonderful couple. They always, they were the example couple also. So it is saying,

help each other. So in husband and wife also, when we see that our life is not for to that pleasure, not only for intimacy, not only for the children or family. Both of you came for marriage, for the helping each other for spiritual growth, happiness. If you understand in that way, definitely she's helping to him and he's helping to her. And this will be very happy marriage life, couple life. In the same way here also Sankachut and that Tulasi is very happy, but they always torturing the God. The Sankachut is very brave. No one can destroy. No one can do, because he has that number one Sudarshan Chakra, that the Krishna Kavach. Second is Krishna Mantra. And third is the Patni's, the wife's power. So whoever have got a great love with wife and husband, they have got strength and power, obviously. In nowadays, you can see there is the little bit fraction in society and people are very weak. When they are weak inside, no matter you have a fame, name, property, asset, everything. But if there is a tension in your home, then the people becomes always weak. So if you are successful in a business, maybe in office, very high degree, but if in the, when you dominate in your home, that what will happen? There's always fight, then it will be the problem. So that's why it is saying in science also, always maintain the love. The one day that husband, there was a husband and wife told to the husband, always he used to be scared with wife. And he asked one day, they went to see the zoo, animal zoo. And husband saw the tiger, two tigers was playing nicely and loving each other. And he asked, I would like to ask one thing, my dear, that husband asked to wife. What would you like to ask? Why the tiger is not scaring with his wife? So, and what's the difference? And he said, she said, well, the human being, they marry, but they don't love. But tiger, animal, they don't marry, but love. So the difference is that. If you have love, then it will go together. The minute we marry, we think that is each other's asset. So that's why it's a power, the problem of power, ego, that comes. And animal, they don't marry, but they still love. So it means like always you have got blessings. And if you have love, that is the powerful. Pati, brata, dharma. पति व्रता धर्म बहुत शक्तिशाली होता है. इसलिए क्या है कि आप लोग ने बहुत जगह में पढ़ा कि सीता के पति व्रता धर्म से रावण को राम ने जीत लिया. ऐसे करके आप देख लीजिए कि पार्वती को पति 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And Shiva in the same way. So if you see some other way, Radha Krishna, and everywhere there is the power of the wife and husband, when that two unions unites, that's a wonderful power. And that teaches also our scripture also, nowadays in this modern society, that is the wonderful, if you unite each others, and that will be the happy marriage life and the union of two forgivers.

0: And Tulasi, one day meditating, and she asks to Shankarachur, "Well, Shankarachur, we are so happy because of my meditation, my devotion towards you, and you are also powerful. And just I am fear sometimes. I've got doubt sometimes. What will happen?" And Shankarachur said, "No, you don't need to doubt. Because as long as you are powerful, as long as you are putting mind, you are putting devotion, connection with me, and you are not going with anyone, and you are not sharing your energy to anyone, the power is multiplies my power. That's why I'm always happy. I'm lucky enough to find wife like you." And Shankarachur said that, and Tulasi also said, "Well, I'm also lucky enough to find husband like you." So I know you also say every day those words, isn't it, in your home? Good, wonderful, keep saying that. So in the same way that they are happily married, Shankarachur always convinced. And one day when the god are in problems, and the god, all those gods, they try to fight with the Shankarachur, but Shankarachur defeated all the god and goddess, and many god died, and they could not win Shankarachur's power. Shankarachur was very powerful. And what happened after that? All the gods went to the Brahma's place. And Brahma said, "Brahma, oh Brahma, please save the universe. In the universe, he is good, they are good, but there is no place for God. So we need a power. We need to do something. And you bless them. So how can we can place, we can back our heavens?" Then they were crying, they are appealing, and after that, they went to Shivaji. They went with Shivaji. Always Shiva, Brahma, Vishnu working together. If there is a problem of power, how come they work together when there is problem? That's why it is saying that there is a three deva is the power. So that is the three forms of one power, one unity, but in different name. That's it. There is no discrimination, no fight, no fight between Saiva, no fight between the Vaishnav, no Saikta. This all are same. And they went to the Vishnu's, Brahma and Brahma took them to the Vishnu's place, and Vishnu also went together to the Shiva's place. And they talk each other, "Well, Shankarachur is not the normal demon. He has got great power of wife and Krishna Kavas. And also the mantra. He always meditate also. So meditation has got the great power. So that's why you saying that. And I heard that one yogi, he never eat anything. Also he is coming in this Kumbh Mela. He always takes only the breathings. The air, only air, sun, that's it. So the meditative yogi doesn't need anything. He creates the hormones himself. To enjoy, to remain happy, to maintain. And sometimes it challenges the science as well. The science says, like, you cannot exist after 22 days of fasting. But there is many cases that experiment. In Nepal as well, the one guy did meditation for 60 days without any food. So maybe there is that's amazing, that's miracle powers with the yogi when you have got in spirituality, that's amazing things. We cannot guess, we cannot say anything. So in the same way, there is a power with that Danava and power, meditative yogi, meditative Danava. And Brahma, Vishnu, Mahesh was saying that, "Well, let's then unite something, create something." And Mahadev says, like, "Well, the Krishna already blessed that before. He is not the normal demons. He is the friends of Krishna. And Krishna already told that Mahadev's Trishul will kill the demon. And then after that, the demon will merge in Krishna. Krishna ke paas mein aa jayega, jab Shivaji ke trishul se Shankarachur mar jayega, tab kya hai, Shankarachur fir se Krishna ke parshad banega. Wo pehle ka predetermined tha. Then Shiva told, "Well, that was the destiny. I can surely help you. But let's find how we can do." And they went to fight Brahma, Vishnu, Mahesh, all the Devaganas, Nandi, Bringi, Ganesh. This time he remembered Ganesh as well. So they worship Ganesh, and Ganesh also went together. Everyone they fighted. But Shankarachur was brave. He was always happy, and he never defeated. And the Mahadev also tired after it says like thousands years of fight, not only 1 year's fight. So that means the fight between positive and negative is from the many years. It was there, now is also, later also. That's why there is always good and bad, and that entity always fights each other. But finally, the victory of truth, that happens for always for sure. And they were fighting, and Mahadev is very tired. Oh my God, what are we going to do? And Mahadev said, well, we might not win him, so we need to do something. And Mahadev came back. Mahadev came back, and Vishnu also decided, so how can we can win the Shankarsur? And Shankarsur is very brave Danava, brave demons. And that time, the Mahadev told, well, he has got, until he has got the power of wife, he will not die. So that's why, for this one, the trick, we need a trick. And Vishnu wanted to make one trick. And what was the trick? So trick is to make something powerless. The powerless means that he can stash the Krishna Kavas. Also, there need to be some separations between husband and wife. There need to be brings. That's why you need to be very careful. Sometimes from the outside energy comes to make separate husband and wife's love. So always if you are cautious, you will not lose that power. And Vishnu make a trick. First he wanted to snatch the kabats, the Krishna kabats. And he disguised himself, the different form of a poor Brahman. And he became a very poor Brahman, and he went to the Shankarsur's house. And Shankarsur, oh Shankarsur, look at this, I am so weak. I am so hungry. I would like to ask something. Can you please give me something? I am begging you. And Shankarsur is Danava and also spiritual. If one Brahmin, poor Brahmin asks, then can you give me something? So without asking also, that our tradition is Brahmin. Brahmin means who knows the Brahma, who knows the Veda, who is the intellectual person. We love to donate because that dhan, that asset will spread the knowledge towards the world. So that's why they donate. Brahman, priest, and then intellectual person. And he arrives on his gate. So he is very adorable and kind and generous demon. And he said, well, I can give you. That's not a problem. That's okay. So, and what would you like to ask? And the poor Brahmin trickfully asks, well, I don't need anything except your Krishna kavach, he said. Oh, Krishna kavach? What you need? Who are you? I thought you are asking some rice or some money or some land. You are asking Krishna kavach. That is my favorite things. He said, well, you already promised that you want to give. If you don't want to give, that's all right. I'm going. You know that. Once you promise and you don't give, what will be the result? And he always wanted to curse or something, obviously. And Shankarsur is scared. Well, all right. I'm going to give you Krishna kavach. And he hand over the Krishna kavach to the Brahman. So his first power was Krishna kavach. That was meditative power from the Brahma. Then the Vishnu snatched it. So that's why when you don't take that ghee from the straight finger, what you do? Squeeze. So in the same way, the Vishnu also did the trick and snatched the Krishna kavach. Shankarsur bahut balshali tha. और उसके पति बता तो पत्नी के धर्म से वो बलशाली हो रहा था लेकिन क्या है उसके साथ साथ कृष्ण कवच था अब विष्णु ने क्या किया कि कृष्ण कवच छीनने के लिए क्या किया कि उसने एक 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So it's very interesting. We keep doing. It's a long story, but it's a summarizing. We already finished 5 chapters when we come arrived here. Hari Om.
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Then Vishnu, what he did, you can guess, he disguised himself as a demon. And he hold the Krishna kavach with him. And he went to Tulasi's house, Tulasi's room. And he just get up from the his vehicle as like a demon. And demon, the Tulasi always, when the Swami comes, when a husband comes, what happens? That they welcomes with holy waters, they bathe their feet. And also give nice food and everything. And she asks, how is going? How is your health? Everything. And Vishnu just acted like, oh, I'm good. All right. There was a fight. That's a very heavy fight. But because of you, still I'm alive. Thank you, darling. So you are great. And without you, I cannot live here. He's still as usual. And there was a Krishna kavach with him. So she didn't doubt anymore. And that's why later on that slowly, Vishnu involved with her. And there was a lot of intimacy and so many things. And he involved, the Vishnu involved with the Tulasi. And when night finished, overnight, then in the morning, that because he, Vishnu, already snatched the Shakti, the Patni Shakti, Patibrata, because she's now no more that Eka Patni Brata. Or Eka Pati Brata. That's finished. Or it's over. And in the morning, Vishnu did not show any interest. So because he already, whatever he came, whatever he need to do, he did and finished. And he did not interested anymore in the morning. And that's why slowly she started doubt. Well, if my husband, he was continuously interested. So his love, he is adorable. How come this man slowly disconnected and not interested anymore in the morning? In the night times, he was so interested. He's so kind. He's so polite. So surprised. And she has got doubt. Oh my God, what is going to happen now? And she started and she saw the furious anger. And tell me who you are. So why you did this great sin to me? That's really unfair. So I'm going to curse you who you are. Tell me honestly. And she started to yell and shout. And this is my tapasya. I'm the yogini. And my tapasya is to involve with only one husband from birth to death. But you destroyed that. And you better receive my curse. She started. And Vishnu also said, oh, look at this. The in front of the honesty and truth, it need to be feared. And Vishnu also started saying, well, stop. I'll tell you truth. And who you are? Because you know that I am the Vishnu. Sorry for that. So because I need to came here to make your husband weak. And in the meantime, the Vishnu messages to Shiva. So Shiva, now I finished my duty. So that time there was the Danava was became so weak. That was the about to die, that Danava, that time Shankachud. And the Tulsi was so angry and she find out that he is a tricky and he is cheating. And instantly she calls, well, so you are the great betrayer. You know that you separated. And you did that something wrong that not supposed to do. That was my asset. That might was power. That was my power and commitment and honesty and dignity, integrity with my husband from my wedding date. So you are the great liar. And you are the good liar as well. So best liar. So he did everything. They come with the Krishna kavach. And she calls that from today, you should remain as like a stone, pashan. Aap pashan hoke rana pade. The pashan means the stone. And she was yelling, cursing, you are the betrayer. And sometimes people will doubt you. So you have got beautiful wife there in Lakshmi. And you came here with me with disguise. So she was crying and yelling. And that was the really tragedy things, isn't it? For one woman. But the Vishnu said like, well, there was no choice. It's not my choice. That it happens, that is the Leela, Maya. And Maya from the Mahadeva. So I cannot do. I am not the Karta. So I am not the doer. Somebody designed it. So I need to go through it. So that's why
this is for a good reason. I cannot say no. So because of the Mahadeva, because of the Brahma, all God is to protect them, the divinity of the universe, to save the identity, to save the dignity and descendant of this universe, I came here. So sorry for that, my apology. But if you curse, that's fine. When you curse, I became light. So that's why it is saying that if you did mistake and somebody did not act anything towards you, that's the heaviest things for you. That if somebody came and then that some bite or give you punishment, that makes you lighter because you are punished. So you can finish your karma. And Vishnu also said, all right then, okay, so I accept from today, I'm happy to remain as a stone. So I'm happy to remain as a stone. So that's why it is saying that the Vishnu is very happy to remain as a stone. And at the same time, what she was cursing, keep cursing to Vishnu, that time Mahadeva comes. And Mahadeva told, well, Tulasi, I know that you are the beautiful and honest lady. Because of your, that the brave, Shankarachuri is became brave. But this time that we had to do this one, because there was no existence of God. But I'd like to remind you that the Vishnu is also one of the Trilokapati. So the body is nothing. You lose the husband's secrecy, but don't worry, your heart is pure, your soul is pure. Don't worry. After mistake also, the human being or anyone can be great. That happened, that's an incident. You had no faults. So that's why, please, give up this physical body and converse to the purity and merge with the Vishnu. So anyway, so this time the Danava is gone. So better you have the best choice is remain in Vaikuntha. And always when you are with us, then we protect you. So the body can be, that's the wrong. Body can be the, there is some sin, but the soul is not that sinable. You always adorable. Oh, the Tulasi, please accept it. This is the good time. I know that then we will appreciate your contribution because you are also helping this universe. You are also helping this creation. You are also helping this purity. And we always honor and then whole world accept you. Whole world honor you if you accept these things. Oh, the Tulasi, I'm not supposed to request you. Your husband is died there because of me, because of Vishnu. But still, don't worry that if you do this sacrifice, this is the high time. It's in your hand. Please support to Vishnu. That's okay. The whole world will continuously love you forever if you accept these things. And Tulasi is finally, she was in dilemma, but she convinced. Well, Mahadev, if you say that, if it is my destiny, if there is no choice, that's all right. But I need to be close. I need to be worshipped by era to era, every era, every ages, every kalpas. And that's why Tulasi accepted. And from that time, Vishnu Bhagavan remained in stone. That is, the stone is Saligram. Have you heard of Saligram? Yes, Saligram is a kind of black stone. And inside the stone, there is a fossil. And a snake, that's an insect fossil. And that is proven. And when she gave up the physical body and the Gandaki river appeared. Her physical body is Gandaki. That's why if you go to Nepal, the Gandaki river is there. And you can find in the Gandaki river a lot of Saligram, the black holy stone. And if you break the stone, you can see inside there is a chakra, there is a mark of the insect. So that's amazing, isn't it? This Puran has been written thousands and thousands of years before. And the Nepal is just discovered. Nepal, how many years? The history is maybe a couple of thousands of years. And Gandaki in the naming also, a couple of thousands of years. But you can see there is such a practical things. I did myself. I went in Kali Gandaki after reading this book. And I found out many Saligrams. When we break that Saligram, inside there is a chakras, and still you can yourself in your life, you can go and prove yourself. And it is saying that if you take bath in Gandaki, whatever the water is coming from the Saligram, you will have the many, many lives punya. So, aapke liye kya hai? Bahut punya ko padayak hoga. Agar Kali Gandaki mein jaake, aap isnan karoge. So, isliye, this is a wonderful story and proven story. And not only that saying, not story,
not that he's only conservative or somebody says in book. You can go and experiment on your own, and or you can find out here as well. So that's why in Nepal, the Kali Gandaki, there are thousands of pilgrimage goes, and at the that's origination of the Kali Gandaki is Muktinath, and in the Muktinath you can see there is still the fire, continuous fire. It's not man-made fire, it's a holy fire. You can see there, the fire is flaming all the time. It's like a volcano, but it's not volcano because of some the chemical. The fire is coming there continuously, and it is saying the fire of Brahma, Vishnu, Mahesh. And so in the river, you can see the saligram, whatever the saligram. And wherever in around the world, it is supplying now, that is from the Kali Gandaki. And Kali Gandaki is Tulasi's physical body. That is after she loses her that integrity. She loses her patibrata dharma. So that Kali Gandaki river is the body of the Tulasi. And when she gets the blessings, Tulasi, and from that day, Tulasi and Vishnu is together. And Tulasi went to Vaikuntha. And she is worshipping everywhere around the world. You also love Tulasi, isn't it? Basil. The basil hops in Europe, in America, in Australia, any countries nowadays. The basil have got different species. But if you find the original one, that is a wonderful. And newly invented here, there is in India, there is one research center called National Center of Biological Science that did the experiment. That short form is NCBS. So, and that technology, that laboratory tested, and Tulasi have got such a power, it has got antifungal, antibiotic, or anti-cancer elements in it. That's why it's already hops, popular hops. And later on, that Tulasi is acceptable, and when you die also, the Tulasi is very important. And in everyone's house, there is Tulasi in Hindu's house, in Sanatani's house. And the Tulasi is

So still, it means if you go to Nepal, directly you can observe the Kali Gandaki and its Shaligram. And that Shaligram is now in Museum of the London and Museum in Australia. And many countries, they are the exploring and innovating and experimenting. And it is saying that when the ocean was moving, that time the plate of this earth was moving. That time the thousands and thousands of years, the insect and all the creatures, they trapped and it became the chakra. So that is in Puran. So there is also the history also showing this one, research also showing this one. So it is saying there is a quite a similarity. And this story, this book is written himself, Mahadeva, and later on Vedvyas wrote this compiled this Shiva Puran. And he wrote this thousands years before. And Kali Gandaki also thousands years before. So it's a quite a similar and easy to understand and believable. The Tulasis and this wonderful story, there is a little bit tragedy of Tulasi, but it is saying that's good cause. And also Tulasi is worshipped now. So what about some other Puran? So because we are daily using Tulasi, and all the Saiva, all the Vaishnava, all people, they know the Tulasi, the basil, herbs nowadays. Ayurveda accept, and they are making now not only the mala, so they are making lots of Tulasi's tea and Tulasi's powder and Tulasi's some herbs and Tulasi's tablets. So that's why Tulasi is quite a bit concerned nowadays. So that's why we'd like to explain some other Puran's story as well. So in Swastani Puran, in Swastani Bratakatha, so have you heard the Swastani? In Swastani Puran, it says like, so Tulasi's origination, it talks about Tulasi. There is the story is different, but the nature is same. There was a Danava, demons, and his name is Jalandhar. So Jalandhar was a brave, brave demon. And Jalandhar's wife is Brinda. And Brinda was also a beautiful woman. He is also maintaining Pati Dharma, Pati Vrata. So Pati Vrata or Pati Dharma. So for man, this is Ek Nari Brahmachari. So we were married, he's also Brahmachari, but with only one woman. So woman also, she's also Brahmacharini, just for one husband. So that is, so which is very powerful, as we mentioned before. So Brinda also maintaining that Brahmacharini. And also Jalandhar was also, there was a very brave. But he was the demon, he always saw the demon nature. He used to go God's place, houses, and destroy the temples, and he is torturing the Mahatma, Rishi Munis, and doing so many unjust things, violence. So there was the time was a little bit difficult. And